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12: 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Harris Dickinson and Marissa Abella are reading it to you on Audible. 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Your heart aches. Your ears burn. You yearn for Elizabeth and Mr. Darcy to profess their undying love for one another. You can't bear it any longer. Well, maybe a chapter longer. Performance is so good, you'll give love a second chance. Audible. Stories that speak to you.
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1: What a do, man?
0: All right, let's talk about it, man. The homie reached out for the Daily Hate. He said his new girl is putting pressure on him to go and post her on social media and let everybody know that they're together.
1: Only after a month. Make sure that's clear.
0: Only after a month. So the question is today, if you get into a new relationship, are you hard launching the relationship on socials, letting everybody know about it, or you taking it easy, little soft launch maybe, 877-817-2888. What's going on?
2: I'm gonna be honest with you. I've actually never posted anyone when I was dating. I've done little like soft watches here and there, like an arm or a leg or maybe their watch or me in the car. Obviously, I'm in a guy's car. You can hear his voice or something, but I've never just posted a picture ever.
0: So all of your social media posts are you solo?
2: Yeah, me. Maybe occasionally a friend or a family member or something, but never a guy, ever. Never.
0: Damn, she said she'll post a guy's car. She says she won't post the guy. Let me be clear. You know what that is.
1: What's going on?
0: She's letting everybody know she's still up for grabs. Anyway, 877-817-2888. What about you? Are you hard launching on socials in a new relationship or are you taking it easy?
3: I do a soft. I start with the shoulder blade. You feel me? I'm not doing the full body. Shoulder blades only. But we going soft, bro, because I don't even know how long she's going to be here. I got her all over my socials. I might be ruining the real love of my life. You feel me?
0: He said, if I post my current girl, a girl who might really be into me as a backup might not even be what?
1: Oh, he said he ain't gonna hard launch unless we hard launch in the bedroom.
0: 877-817-2888. That is the number, man. That guy's hilarious. All right, stay by your radio. Coming up, we got to give a big congrats to a hip hop power couple renewing their vows.

0: 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That's James Andre Jefferson Jr.
1: What to do, boo?
0: We got to give a big congrats to T.I. and Tiny. They just celebrated their 16th year of marriage by renewing their vows over the weekend.
1: I love what they got going on. They had so much court drama over the last years, and they staying strong and still renewing their vows. I love it.
0: Shout out to them, man. I love T.I. and Tiny. Anyway, stay by your radio. We have got Master Debate Monday. We're talking Spider-Man. Who's the best Spider-Man ever?
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0: Master Debate Monday, ladies and gentlemen. All right, Spider-Man, the number one movie in the world.
1: So is.
0: Finally knocked off the Odyssey. Listen, we started thinking about who the best actor to ever play Spider-Man is.
1: It's Tom Holland. It's not, no question.
0: Don't say no question. Yeah, when Tobey Maguire about? Exists, the OG.
1: He was cute and whatnot, but that ain't it.
0: Nah, Tobey's the man. There's a reason.

0: brought him back on that Spider-Man. What was it? Two movies ago? One movie ago?
1: No, it was one movie ago.
0: Yeah. So that's Toby's the GOAT.
1: But would you say the guy that started it off or the guy that brought all the Spider-Mans together is the GOAT? That's Tom Holland all day.
0: Well, I'm going with Tobey Maguire because he did the upside down kiss first.
1: No, the cartoon did that first.
0: Whatever the case is, I'm going Team Toby. Obviously, there's Andrew Garfield, who we got to say honorable mention, because Andrew Garfield, despite the movies not being that great, was a good Spider-Man. Who do y'all think is the best actor to play Spider-Man? Andrew Garfield, Tom Holland, or the GOAT, Toby Maguire? We're taking your calls up next, 877-817-2888. It's Master Debate Monday.

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6: 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Let's talk about it. It's Master Debate Monday. Who you got?
8: 1,000% Tobey Maguire, because he was like the biggest dork. So, you know, his come up story actually turned out really well. So 100% Tobey Maguire. And I'll X out Claire Danes. I hated her, but you know, that's fine.
6: All right, that's 1 point for me. What about you, man? Master Debate Monday, the best actor to play Spider-Man. What's up?
8: I'm super torn between two because I grew up on the Tobey Maguire movie, so they hold a special place in my heart. But Tom Holland is really good.
7: Tom Holland is killing it. He brought all the Spider-Mans. He brought Tobey Maguire, Andrew Garfield into the movie. That's why he's simply the best, because he had all three of them in there.
8: Yeah, I agree with you. I think I'm going to have to go with Tom Holland.
6: So we got 1+1. First of all, listen, let's put an X poll up right now. Which actor is the best Spider-Man? Go at Bootleg Kev right now.
7: Who's the Spider GOAT?
6: We're going to talk about it. All right, look, we're 1+1. I got a couple of people hitting me saying the fact that Andrew Garfield ain't getting mentioned enough.
7: He might be the worst one, if we're being honest.
6: You're tripping. Anyway, man, we got the People's Mix coming up next. Master Debate Monday, y'all. It's the Bootleg Kev Show.
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1: Jay White, turn me up. Miami. That's for all my scammers and my kid money.

0: What it do, man?
1: Holding it down, man. We in the People's Mix right now. Hit us up, 877-817-2888. If you got something you want to hear, please leave us a voicemail, all right? Coming up, we got brand new Future off that new album that went number one. And they're saying Future was getting chased around with Ciara at LAX. You see this story?
0: I didn't see that at all.
1: Great. But back in the day.
0: Like,
1: yeah,
0: recently?
1: By like Big U and WAC 100 in like 2014.
0: Oh, damn. Hey, those were some good years. The For World sure. Star years.
1: The World Star era. Anyway, man, we're kicking things off right now. Let's do some brand new music. Cardi B is back. This one's called Aha. It's new music on the Bootleg Kev.

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1: What it do, bro?
0: Inside the People's Mix, man. And you know, they say when you get married, you're supposed to be, you know, in sickness and in health, and you know, highs, lows, all that.
1: Well, even through Russia.
0: Even all the way through Russia, man. A marriage did not last a Russian lockdown. I don't know if that's the way to say it, but we're going to tell you what's going on up next, man. First things first, though, we told you this was coming. 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
2: What a do, about?
1: This is sad, man. You remember when Brittany Griner was locked up in Rush over that marijuana pen?
2: Yeah, I remember. It was stuck there for a little bit,
1: yeah,
2: too.
1: Yeah, her wife was fighting for her. Well, unfortunately, man, the marriage didn't last because Brittany Griner has filed for divorce from her wife of 8 years. And, man, I just can't believe they couldn't work this out. She stood by your side and fought for you to get up out of them Russian prisons.
2: Yeah, I think she should have made this work a little bit. That was like when George Lopez got rid of his wife after she gave him a kidney.
1: 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Coming up next, we got the No Cap News on the way.
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0: Kev Show holding it down. The No Cap News Report is coming up in a few minutes, man. That's the part of the show where James finds the craziest stories in the world, and we talk about them. What you got, man?
1: A lot of freakness on the No Cap News today, because we got to talk about a couple that got banned from an airline all because they was getting a little freaky, but not what you're thinking.
0: 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Keep it locked.

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0: 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Hey, the Daily Hates coming up. If you got something you want to hate on this Monday, leave us a voicemail, 877-817-2888. I'd like to hate on everybody who has attempted to spoil Spider-Man for me this weekend.
1: Oh, yeah, it's very good. 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
1: Catch up with James Andre Jefferson Jr.
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1: Man, the Spider-Man movie this weekend broke all kind of records. The biggest single day debut in box office history and the number two highest opening weekend ever. It did $355 million domestically this weekend, only behind Avengers Endgame by $2 million.
2: Hey, that's crazy. And I seen it. Tom Holland is Spider-Man. Andrew Garfield, I love you, but it is what it is. Tobey Maguire, it is what it is.
1: I love Tom, man. He's that guy right now. All right, listen, we're getting up out of here. Back at it tomorrow, same time, same place. It's the Blue Light Kev Show.
3: I'm a professional truck driver. I drive an 18-wheeler. I was asleep in my truck. All of a sudden, I heard a big bang that knocked me off of my bed, and I end up hitting the steering wheel and the gear shift. And when I got up, I look at that. There was an 18-wheeler in front of my truck. My son says, I got somebody that will help you. Herman and Herman will help you. All it takes is one call. And they says, come over, we got you. And if it wasn't for them, I wouldn't be walking right now. Herman always puts you first.
4: You stepped out.

0: You stepped out for your morning jog, except it's not your usual morning jog. You started listening to an epic sci-fi book on Audible. 30 chapters later, you've accidentally run a half marathon. You lost track of how far you've run, somewhere just past the city limits. 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You have to find out what happens next. Then it's over. The universe seems bigger. You feel different. You feel like you have no idea where you are. Audible. 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

But I understand why. See, it's burning me to hold on to this. I know this is something I gotta do, but that don't mean I want to. What I'm trying to say is that I love you. I feel like this is coming to an end.

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1: 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Deborah from Reno.
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2: 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What do you want to tell Lewis tonight? What's your message?
1: I just want to tell him how much I love him and I miss him and that he's the love of my life and I can't wait till he can come home.

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1: Hey, this is Reina from San Jose, California. To my husband, Emmanuel Quintero. I love you, baby. My cool, hermoso, precioso. I love everything you do every day, going to work, all the struggle. I love you for that.
2: 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I'm from Denver, Colorado. I want to give an oral expression out to my high school sweetheart. We've been together 11 years. Tanya from Denver, Colorado. Baby girl, I love you.
3: 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Sending an oral expression to the love of my life, Jesse Olvera. Baby, I love you so much. Thank you for everything that you do each and every day. I love you so much.
4: 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I'd like to send out an oral expression for April and her daughter, Autumn. 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Hope to see you all soon.
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1: Here's Shonda in Brooklyn. Shonda, welcome to the show, and tell us who you're thinking about tonight.
2: Thinking about Jason Young.
1: What is your message to Jason tonight? What would you like to tell him?
2: I want to tell him I love him. I'm thinking about him. Even though I'm studying, I'm still thinking about him.

0: What are you studying, Shonda?
1: I'm studying for my real estate exam.
0: Look at that. All right. Is it hard to keep your mind on the studies when you're thinking about Jason?
1: It is.
0: does he keep infiltrating your thoughts tonight?
1: He is.
0: Well, here's what we're going to do. We're going to send this message out, first of all, to Jason. We're going to play a special song for you. And then I want you to get to studying. I want you to hit those books. I want you to score 100. And then sell me a big house next year, okay?
1: I will.
0: All right. What a good price.
1: I will.
0: Because
1: I can.
0: I can't afford a big house, but I want to live in a big house. So, Shonda, I'm counting on you.
1: Okay. Well, I'll have to check on the... With that being said, I'll have to check the sheriff's sales list and see what's going. Who's in foreclosure and get it at a negotiable price for you.
0: That's what I'm talking about. Beachfront property, okay?
1: Okay.

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1: Hi, this is Sandra from Salem, Oregon. I would like to send an oral expression out to my boo, Dominic G, in Seattle, Washington. I just wanted to say that I love you and I miss you, and I hope you're home soon.
2: Hey, Honolulu, Hawaii, to Illinois, Rock Falls. Love you, Jaden and Liliana. This is Daddy. Can't wait to see you this summer. 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

0: I would like to send my expression out to Tony Hervey in Oklahoma. 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

0: say I'm sorry.
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3: Hi, my name is Angel Yagrana. I want to tell to Anaïs Lopez that I'm sorry that I love her very much, and we're listening to you every Sunday night. I love you, baby.
4: This is Angelina. I want to say I'm sorry to Kenyo. Babe, I just want to say I'm sorry for being so distant, and I just want you to know that I love you so much.

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1: My name is Jamequa Jones. I'm calling out of Long Island, New York. I want to apologize to my husband, Vincent. Daddy, I'm so sorry. I hope you can forgive me. Love you, Daddy.
2: Don't talk. 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

0: Well, hope you had an incredible weekend. I really do. I hope you are surrounded by the people who you love and the people that love you the most. I really, really do. If you're separated, if you're far away from the person or people that you care about tonight, we're going to try to bring you a little bit closer through a special song or an oral expression. And make sure they're listening too. It's a two-way street. Make sure they are also listening along with you tonight on the Sunday Night Slow Jams.
1: Hi, this is Yesenia from Chicago, Illinois, and my oral expression goes out to the love of my life, Carlos in Lincoln, Illinois. Baby, I just want you to know that I love you so very much and that you mean everything to me. You are my forever.
2: Hello, this is Jamie in Colwood, West Virginia, sending out an oral expression to Sheila nearby Bartley, West Virginia. I miss you, babe.

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1: Hi, my name is Mallory Williams from Chino, California, and this goes to my husband, Dennis Williams, in Soledad, California. I love you, baby. You're always on my mind.
2: 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I'd like to send an oral expression to my husband, James Matthew. I just want to let you know that you are the best thing that's ever happened to me, and I love you beyond words.
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17: Today in school, I learned a lot. In chemistry, I learned that no one likes me. In English, I learned that I'm disgusting. And in physics, I learned that I'm a loser.
18: Today in school, I learned that I'm ugly and useless. And in gym, I learned that I'm pathetic and a joke. In history, I learned that I'm trash.
19: Today in school, I learned that I have no friends. In English, I learned that I make people sick. And at lunch, I learned that I sit on my own because I

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0: 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What's up? 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
1: 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Yeah. Ice.

0: 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Hit us up right now.
1: I heard the call to serve, so I answered. I earned a title and discovered my purpose. I found belonging. An unbreakable bond with my fellow Marines. We fought to overcome adversity together in defense of our nation and its people. I've lived a full life, rich with meaning. And even though I no longer wear the uniform, I am still a Marine. My service has come full circle. I will always look after those around me. I will always uplift and support my country and my community. Because that is the promise I made. That is what it means to be a Marine. Semper Fidelis. Always faithful, always Marine.

0: I am still a Marine. My service has come full circle. I will always look after those around me. I will always uplift and support my country and my community. Because that is the promise I made. That is what it means to be a Marine. Semper Fidelis. Always faithful. Always Marine.
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grapevine. 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

time I come in, I gotta set it, then I gotta go in, then I gotta get it, then I gotta blow in, then I gotta shut it. 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
1: I heard what you said through the grapevine. 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
1: Hey there, Corpus Christi. 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Now, I realize the phrase air conditioning doesn't arouse your curiosity quite like Buona Tom, but air conditioning problems almost never happen when they're convenient. 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
1: What's up, Jesse?
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1: And you were the only one crazy enough to go in there.
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1: Sure. 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We'll go with that.
0: Do your worst, sir.
1: Okay. Here's a nasty one. 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
0: I don't know the meaning of hot.
1: 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Jesse, how did it all turn out?
0: 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I think I earned this glass of ice water, sir.
1: What makes someone want to choose the worst assignments possible, Jesse?
0: Because it feels so good when you stop, sir.
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It's Young Money Records, get the record straight.

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0: distracted driving is a pretty big problem nowadays, right?
1: Yes.
0: Everybody's on their phone. Like, let's just be real about it.
1: I'm guilty as charged.
0: Everybody's guilty as charged. Like, everybody is guilty.
1: I've actually been making a point to not be on my phone because I feel like it's just a problem.
0: Everybody's on their phone.
1: But I struggle.
0: 9 out of 10 people are on their phone, right?
1: Yeah.
0: Like, when I'm driving sometimes on the highway, when I'm passing cars, I'll look in their car to see what they're on their phone. Everybody's on the phone.
1: Yeah.
0: Guys driving 18-wheelers on their phone. Guys That's driving crazy. Box trucks on their phone. I mean, everybody is on their phone.
1: Yeah.
0: Well, there's a new way police are trying to, like, curb that or tackle that.
1: Okay.
0: Police in New Jersey, they started dressing up, like, in camo, like shrubs, like grass suits.
1: Oh, my gosh.
0: To catch distracted drivers. So they're covered in, like, foliage, like branches and grass.
1: Yes, you see the people on the streets that dress up like this and then scare up. They, like, jump out and scare people.
0: No, they're not scaring anybody. They're just hanging out like a bush on the sidewalk, right? So you can't see them.
1: Oh, my gosh.
0: But they're standing, so they look more like a Sasquatch or whatever.
1: Okay.
0: So these cops, they dress, and I wonder who gets this gig, right? Like,
1: right.
0: How do you decide at the department who's going to dress up as a

0: bush all day. That's got to suck. But anyway, some cops get picked for the gig. They dress up in this suit that looks like grass and bushes and tree branches, and they go stand by a tree or other bushes. And so nobody notices them. Then they use binoculars and catch the license plates of people who are driving distracted or messing with their phones.
1: Oh my gosh, this is like a sting operation. Is that what it's called?
0: Yeah.
1: Or like
0: and then they radio ahead to the other cop who's stationed up the street.
1: Wow.
0: And then they pull him over.
1: This is crazy.
0: It's a trap.
1: Yeah.
0: One of these traps caught 74 distracted drivers in just 6 hours last week.
1: It's really crazy, but like I bet they probably even missed some people.
0: Oh, sure.
1: Do you know what I mean? Like, sure, this sure, is sure. crazy.
0: Yeah, it's a trap. And
1: this is smart, though. I can't lie. This is actually kind of smart. It sucks for us, but maybe this is what we need. Like, a little wake-up call. You can get a ticket for it.
0: Oh, yeah. They're giving out tickets left and right. Don't get me wrong.
1: Have you seen? Oh, my gosh. This is so funny. There is a video of a police officer who pulled over a woman for distracted driving. And he was like, yeah, I saw you have your phone in your right hand, and she like pulls up her right hand and it's a nub. She doesn't have a hand. And it full-blown went to court.
0: Wow.
1: And on the like body cam, because he gave her a ticket, and she's like, I can't even be on my phone. I don't even have a hand. A
0: right hand, fool.
1: It was so funny. Anyways, that reminds me of this. You can full-blown get a ticket for it.
0: Yeah, you can get a ticket for a lot of things.
1: Yeah.
0: I mean, one thing I've been telling everybody about is this motorcycle cop that roams over here by like between Navigation and like downtown area here.
1: Okay.
0: They get everybody. They got me like a month ago.
1: Oh, that's right. That's right.
0: Because it drops down, and I have no reason why here in Corpus, like, this is probably the only speed zone that goes down to 55 on Highway 37, on Interstate 37, coming into Corpus, right? Mm-hmm. As soon as you pass, like, I don't know what that is, like Citgo or whatever that is right there, Navigation area, it cuts down to 55 miles an hour. And it stays that way. I guess all the way till it splits over here, whether you go downtown or like on Crosstown.
1: To Crosstown, yeah.
0: Okay, so CCPD has like this motorcycle cop that roams this area, and he gets so many people. It's like every day.
1: Yeah.
0: You know he's going to be there. Like,
1: right.
0: You got to slow down, dude.
1: Yep.
0: This guy, here he comes. And now I'm like, every time I come to work, I'm like, all right, he's got to be here somewhere. I'm looking for him.
1: Right.
0: And then I'll see the lights, and I'm like, oh, here he got somebody over there.
1: Dang. Right?
0: He's just like, this dude, I want to see the ticket count this guy has for like a month.
1: Right, right.
0: It's got to be insane.
1: Yeah.
0: And I'm sure it's not just him. I'm sure there's like a whole group of...
1: I think right now Texas has like a slow down Texas, or there's some sort of campaign that's going on with police officers. I don't know if that's the right word for it, but they're trying to actively stay on top of speeding in Texas.
0: I mean, 55, come on, it's not hard to break that.
1: Right,
0: or
1: right.
0: Be over that and think you're fine.
1: Yeah.
0: So you're cruising along, right? 65, 70, 75. And then you get to this place and it's 55. You're like, what the hell? It feels like you're a turtle driving that.
1: Right. I know going towards, so past Airline right now, or right before Airline on SPID, it drops down to 55 because there's some construction. So you're going 65 the entire way, and then right around Airline area, Staples Airline, it drops to 55. And I've seen some cops getting people right after the Airline exit.
0: Yeah. There it is.
1: Mm-hmm.
0: Well, there's no construction over here on 37 coming
1: this
0: in.
1: This is so just
0: it's just a speed trap.
1: Yeah.
0: It's a trap.
1: Yeah.
0: I'm telling you. So anyway, these guys are handing out tickets for being on your phone.
1: Wow.
0: The New Jersey, for violating their hands-free law, you know, if you're on your phone, it starts at $200.
1: Wow.
0: And it goes up to $600 if you keep getting caught. So.
1: Okay.
0: And to make things worse, after three strikes, they can suspend your license for 90 days.
1: This is crazy.
0: Just for being on your phone.
1: And I'm looking at the officers. They have a little photo here, a clip of the YouTube. And he really does look like Sasquatch.
0: Yeah, but who gets that gig?
1: I know.
0: The rookie cops, you know what I mean?
1: It has to be.
0: All right, rookie. You want to earn it. You're going to have to go stand out there for 8 hours. Here's the binoculars.
1: Gosh.
0: Here's your grass

0: 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And you're going to be, here's your radio, you're going to be radioing up ahead for
1: us. If this ever makes it to Texas, we just got to know, get off your phone.
0: Everybody's on their phone.

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0: yeah. 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
1: Gino.
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1: Okay, August 4th birthdays are lined up for you, and a free cake as well. How about we start celebrities this morning?
2: Let's do it. Pola and Dylan Sprouse are celebrating 34 today. Our girl Meghan Markle is 45. Jeff Gordon is 55. Roger Clemens, 64. Barack Obama, 65. And then we're going to end with none other than Billy Bob Thornton, 71 years young for that man.
1: All right. How about some local birthdays as well? Let's get to those. And Adrian De Leon leads us off. He's 40 today. Birthday shout-outs for Alex Cuevas, 33. Also, Amanda Barajas, celebrating 46. Amanda Vice is 42. Amber Lopez, 29, down in foul over in Aransas Pass. Ashley Harper's 37. Birthday shout-outs for Ashley Hernandez, 39. Brianna Bustos, 26 today. Casey Wilson in Beeville is 38 this morning. Also, 42 for Crystal Chapa. Daniela Garcia, down in Premont, is 39. You ever been to Premont?
2: I don't think so.
1: I didn't think you had either. Also, you're not missing much. Gloria Betancourt, 43 today. Jennifer Langham is 42. Birthdays for Jalissa Ellerby, who's 38. Over in Portland, Kelly Havens celebrates her 40th with us. Also celebrating 40 today, Michelle Martinez, 31. And George West for Rachel Arvisu today. Roxana Johnson, also with a birthday. She is 43. And Samantha Gonzalez, 28.
2: You had a lot of birthdays. Guess what? So do I. Joining them from Facebook.

0: Happy birthday to Marissa's sister, Elisa Medina. AV Adams says, it's my birthday. Happy birthday to you, AV. Nikisha says, my son Nicholas turns 11 today. Happy birthday, Nicholas. Jasmine's son Josiah turns 2 today. Jay Osama is celebrating his birthday today. So is Shay Chantel. Happy birthday to Cherry Marie Garcia. Alma Linda Garcia says, it's my birthday. Happy birthday to you, Alma. Happy 29th birthday to Justice's sister, Samantha Lee Gonzalez, right here in Corpus Christi. And Vita Trevino went crazy for Dest Guerrero today. She gave us so many gifts or gifs, and it's all for Dest. So happy birthday to you, Dest. But there's still some more at the bottom. It just kept going. And then finally, we're wrapping it up with Michelle Gallego celebrating her birthday today. Happy birthday from your love, Nick. So those are our Facebook birthdays. We've got a cake from our friends at Hedelhans, like you said. Obviously, Vita went crazy for Dest Guerrero, so we're going to give Dest the cake.
1: Okay. We can do that. What? Why so many birthdays? What is that, Halloween?
0: I
1: think it must have been Halloween conception.
0: Either way.
1: It's somewhere in Halloween, November-ish. But it's got to be, it's probably Halloween.
0: Yeah.
1: People getting crazy.
0: Makes sense.
1: And then, all the months later, here comes babies in August or beginning of August, July.
0: I'm putting
1: my money on Halloween.
0: Okay, there you go.
1: Well, that's when the freaks come out. Those are your birthdays. More coming.
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1: Okay, Aries, pamper yourself. The self-esteem it brings you will be most gratifying. 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
1: Okay, Libra, be honest in your communication and don't lose your control if someone backs you into a corner. It's a two-star day for you.
0: Scorpio, up next, try to satisfy both of your needs. 5 stars.
1: And Sagittarius, you will find yourself tied to the phone. If you've been really busy, try to schedule some time to spend with loved ones. It's a 3-star day with you for you.
0: Capricorn is next. You may have a hard time with in-laws or family members today. 2 stars there.
1: And Aquarius, keep an open mind when listening to the opinions of others. It's a 3-star day for you.
0: And finally, Pisces this morning. You will back yourself into a corner if you are baited in your stubbornness. You only make matters worse. 2 stars for you.
1: All right.
0: Those are the horoscopes. Color and number of the day today. Random facts. So Chicago is named the Windy City, right?
1: Yes.
0: But the actual windiest place in America is a place called Dodge City, Kansas. And apparently Dodge City is the windiest because it has an average speed of 13.9 miles per hour. That's the average wind speed in Dodge City.
1: Wow.
0: Way windier than Chicago. So that should be the windiest or windy city in America.
1: Right.
0: Color of the day today.
1: Yellow.
0: Number of the day today, random fact number 2. You know, Nintendo named Mario, you know, the Mario Brothers?
1: Yes.
0: They named Mario after their landlord of the first warehouse. Mario Segale was his name.
1: Wow.
0: And they did it as a way to get an extension on paying rent.
1: Oh my gosh.
0: So it's like a favor here. We'll name the game after you, bro.
1: Well, you know, it ended up paying off way more than just a, you know, delayed rent payment, right? It
0: worked out. Number of the day today.
1: 6.
0: Those are the horoscopes.
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3: I'm a professional truck driver. I drive an 18-wheeler. I was asleep in my truck. All of a sudden, I heard a big bang that knocked me off of my bed. And I end up hitting the steering wheel and the gear shift. And then when I got up, I look at that. There was an 18-wheeler in front of my truck. My son says, I got somebody that will help you. Herman and Herman will help you. It all it takes is one call. And they says, come over. We got you. And if it wasn't for them, I wouldn't be walking right now. Herman and Herman always put you first.
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A little heat, a whole lot of flavor. Whataburger's coming in hot. Not too hot. With the new Hot Honey Crisp Whata Chicken Sandwich. It's got a tangy red pepper cheese, topped with our new crispy chicken breast, and drizzled with sweet hot honey. Here for a limited time. Don't say we didn't warn ya. What a burger. 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

0: Well, there is a new term on the dating scene. Infladating.
1: Infladating.
0: No, it's not having an inflatable date, although some men probably do. Infladating comes from a mix of inflation as a financial term and dating. So basically going out on like budget-friendly dates.
1: We were just kind of talking about this. What was it? Last week? Earlier this week? Something like that?
0: I don't know. It was talking about saving money. You meant like a coffee date or something like that, right?
1: Right. Going on walks. We've got the shoreline and all the things, right?
0: Yeah. So you may picture somebody picking up their date and, you know, instead of going to up to Republic of Texas or whatever to go eat, they may go to an Arby's or whatever, right?
1: Listen, I'm okay with like a lot of different restaurants. Arby's is not fun. Like, at least make it what it is.
0: Okay, okay.
1: Or, like, Chipotle or something like that. Arby's is a crazy pull.
0: We're going to Arby's.
1: Who's keeping Arby's in business?
0: I don't know, but you'd be the only ones in there.
1: Right.
0: It'd be an intimate date, yes. So that's what it's all about. Okay. A dating coach says this can be a positive shift in people's love lives because it's now down to creativity and connection over just flexing with how much money you can spend.
1: You know what? I'm not opposed to this at all. I kind of like it.
0: One expert adds, well, people have a different calculation, right, for a more expensive night. You're not going to do that on a first or second date. You're going to wait until there's some kind of possibility of maybe going somewhere with this relationship before you are willing to really, you know, fork out some dough.
1: Okay, so this is like a precursor, like you've got to make it through the
0: round, you know, one and two.
1: Exactly, before you get
0: eliminated.
1: Before you get Republic of Texas, like I got to know that you're down for some cannabis or something like that.
0: Well, what are you talking about? You're female. They're going to be spending it on you.
1: Yeah. I know. I was talking like as if I was the
0: you
1: guy.

0: got,
1: right?
0: Yeah, well, you got to make it past round one and two.
1: Right.
0: Or he's got to, I mean, depending on how you look at it, he's got to make it past round one or two.
1: This is like a difficult thing, right? Because I think as a woman on the other side of this, like if a guy, I don't know how I feel about this actually truly, because I've been taken out on really good dates. And I always say, like, I'm hard to impress, easy to please. Right? Hard to impress, meaning like I've had guys do all of the things.
0: Yeah.
1: And sometimes it's like, all right, all of that for what? Like, you're not even like a good person, right? Like, I don't actually like you, but easy to please, because like I'd be so down to do like a coffee, you know, going on a walk type date. Right?
0: Yeah. Well, it's all about managing
1: the right person.
0: Expectations, right?
1: Yeah.
0: You know, it's like, hey, I'm open on Friday, but also I'm broke. So.
1: Ooh, okay. See, here's the thing. Don't ever let me know that. Just be like, hey, I have this cute idea.
0: Okay.
1: If you're a guy listening, you never say that.
0: You never say you're broke.
1: Never
0: say you're broke. Mm-mm. All right. Well, if you're on the same page, experts say a lot of people actually prefer cheap dates.
1: Yeah. I think it'd be less stress. I think that it's like, maybe makes things a little bit more easygoing, right?
0: Yeah. The stakes are lower.
1: Yeah.
0: Short and sweet.
1: I like a short and sweet date, especially for like the first date.
0: Yeah.
1: Don't try to drag it on, because it's like, if it's going really well, it kind of like leaves some more like anticipation and excitement for the next date. But if it's not going well, you guys don't have to sit through it.
0: Drag it
1: exactly.
0: out. Yeah. All right. So they say it works as a kind of a vibe check without locking in.
1: Here for this. What is it? Inflating.
0: Inflating is the new dating term. So you can add that to the vocabulary. And hopefully if, you know, if you're into this,
1: yeah,
0: you find someone who else, who also is into this.
1: Yep.

0: So I think we spoke too soon yesterday.
1: Tina, whenever you texted me that yesterday, I felt so bad.
0: We were talking about the diarrhea lettuce yesterday and the fact that, you know, we were like, nobody has died from it yet.
1: And we're like, yeah. And I'm like, yeah, I'll take it. I'll take that loss of 10, 15 pounds. Oh my gosh, I'm so sorry.
0: And then yesterday, it's like, what did it say? Like, two people have died in Michigan.
1: Two confirmed deaths.
0: Yeah. Ugh.
1: So I'm so sorry. That's not
0: from the lettuce, the diarrhea lettuce. Spoke too soon, I guess, right?
1: We apologize for that.
0: Oh, well. Well, if you want something without the diarrhea lettuce at Taco Bell, we got some food news this morning. They are welcoming back new Pepper Jack Steak Nacho Fries.
1: I wonder if Taco Bell is kind of like up in arms. They're like, we got to do something. We got to bring something back.
0: Oh, yeah.
1: We're losing all our customers.
0: I'm sure there was some meetings going
1: yeah,
0: on.
1: Yeah,
0: right?
1: Definitely.
0: Somebody like, got yelled at.
1: Yeah, exactly.
0: Well, they launched the new Pepper Jack Steak Nacho Fries. It's a limited time menu item featuring the same Pepper Jack sauce as their $3 Pepper Jack Steak Burritos. All our Taco Bell fans.
1: I've never had any of that, but it does sound good.
0: Well, there's no lettuce involved, so.
1: So we're in the clear.
0: Even better.
1: Maybe we're still not in the clear, but like you know what you get whenever you go to Taco Bell.
0: Yeah. So, in case you're interested in this, let me break it down. The Pepper Jack Steak Nacho Fries. They got French fries with Mexican spices and grilled marinated steak. Pepper Jack sauce, nacho cheese sauce, and a three cheese blend, which is mozzarella, pepper jack, and cheddar. And then they throw some pico on top.
1: There you go.
0: Bam.
1: Okay.
0: There you have it.
1: Sounds good.
0: If you guys want to eat that today for lunch, the new Pepper Jack Steak Nacho Fries. All right. So that's part one of our food news this morning.
1: Okay.
0: Part two, Dunkin'. I think we've done this story before. The iced beverage buckets are coming. Starting on Friday.
1: What is this? Ice beverage buckets. I don't remember it.
0: The buckets. We did a story. They have these buckets of like coffee that they're doing.
1: And you can buy them.
0: Yeah. And now they have iced beverage buckets.
1: There you go.
0: You know, like the other drinks. All right. You know, like everybody's got their refreshers or whatever, right?
1: Yep. Mm-hmm.
0: Well, now Dunkin's got that going on. That big ass beverage bucket that took social media.

0: media by storm.
1: Oh, man. It's crazy that...
0: Why do you need so much?
1: Right. Like, guys, I'm thinking, and this is just me being a girl, but all of those calories, give me food. I don't want to drink my calories. It's like 2,000 calories. It's your calories for the day in a drink. No. Give me steak. Give me potatoes.
0: Yeah.
1: Give me real food and keep all that sugar. Keep it all.
0: Well, starting on the 7th, what's the 7th? Today's the 4th.
1: 7th is...
0: Friday.
1: Friday.
0: Okay. Starting Friday. Dunkin' is bringing back the ice beverage buckets. They're the 48-ounce buckets.
1: Oh, my God.
0: With a straw in them. $12.99. And you can fill them now with their refreshers. You know, their cherry lime Ricky refresher. Okay. Their pink pineapple sparkling refresher. Or you could do the iced coffee with peanut butter swirl.
1: I think that I like the idea of this big old drink with something a little bit healthier, maybe.
0: Well, sorry, you're not Duncan. Like most people. So
1: everybody else is like, Lauren, be quiet.
0: Yeah.
1: I'm getting my 48 ounces of refresher. Man,
0: how much, when I think of this iced coffee with peanut butter swirl,
1: yeah,
0: like how sweet is that? I don't know.
1: I'm not a sweets girl, so I'm not here for
0: it. I mean, they're pretty big. They're 48 ounces, but I mean, hey. People will drink that all day.
1: Oh, yeah. Absolutely.
0: It's like you buy it in the morning and like you still like, you know, lunchtime rolls around. You're still sipping on that thing.
1: And I bet, honestly, for the people that buy multiple coffees per day, because there's a lot of people that do that. I'm sure it'll save them some money. Actually.
0: Sure. And if you're into like these refresher drinks, like these little, you know, a lot of women like these little cute little pink little refreshers right. they can walk around with. That's the solution right there, because you're drinking 48 ounces of it's going to last you all day.
1: Yep.
0: So there you have it. Coming Friday. Don't forget, you can grab the buckets now of your favorite drink there at Dunkin'. That's the latest in food news this morning.

0: So you and I are both, you know, gym rats, I guess you could call it. You know, people like to work out and stay in shape. And there's so many now. It's like the cool thing to do, right? You go to the gym.
1: It is.
0: Get a workout in, right? Mm-hmm. But once again, people on TikTok have taken it too far.
1: Oh, God. What are we doing?
0: Have you heard of protein maxing?
1: I actually kind of have. I don't know if I've heard it like...
0: Well,
1: that protein maxing, but it's like, oh, like maxing is the new thing, right?
0: Yeah. So, well, this is protein maxing. This is where you try to, it's a viral trend where you try to eat as much protein as possible.
1: Okay.
0: All right.
1: I've heard that it's like you try to eat at least 1 gram of protein per pound of body fat that you are.
0: Yeah, weight, per pound, muscle, per pound,
1: like per pound
0: your,
1: that you have.
0: Of your weight. Yes.
1: Yeah.
0: Yes.
1: Yeah.
0: Yes.
1: I do try to do that, actually. I try to get in at least like 120 grams of protein.
0: There you go. All right. So
1: it's hard.
0: You're trying to tell us that's what you weigh.
1: I weigh more than that.
0: Okay.
1: But like 120 is all that I can get. And that's like pushing it. I'm like desperately trying.
0: Well,
1: I'm
0: it's gotten so bad, you know, because of TikTok.
1: Yeah.
0: People are, it might be causing the price of baby formula to go up.
1: Interesting.
0: Baby formula. Now, if you didn't know, protein is an ingredient, the biggest ingredient in most baby formulas.
1: Oh, okay.
0: So yeah. Now you got all these gym bros online going crazy over it, and it's driving the price up to baby. Now, baby formula is already expensive as hell.
1: Yeah. This is crazy. I didn't think about this, but it kind of makes sense.
0: And new moms are like, what the hell? Save it for the babies.
1: Right, because new moms are already spending an arm and a leg on everything. Diapers are so damn expensive.
0: Yeah.
1: Let's like add... baby formula, it has already been expensive. So now it's getting even more expensive, which really sucks.
0: Well, it's the demand that is raised. You know, and there's another thing that is making this go up, and that is the GLP-1s. Everybody's on Ozempic or whatever you're on, right?
1: Oh, and they can't eat food, so they're just drinking it.
0: They have to. There's a boosted demand for protein drinks.
1: Yeah.
0: For those people that are on the shot.
1: Yeah, because they can't eat.
0: It's easier to drink your dinner.
1: Yes.
0: So you take that.
1: Dang.
0: And there's so many of them nowadays. I mean, you know who's on the shot.
1: Right.
0: And then the gym bros over here going, yeah, I would get my protein.
1: Yeah.
0: So you put 1 + 1, and there you have it.
1: I say that as I'm one of the people that is trying to get in more protein. So, like, gosh.
0: Yeah, but
1: guilty.
0: You're not going to go in there and buy baby formula.
1: No, and I don't. I actually try not to do protein powder either. I try to get my protein in through real food.
0: That's right.
1: So... I think that this...
0: I agree with you on that.
1: Mm.
0: I hate protein shakes.
1: Yeah, me too.
0: I can't
1: not a fan.
0: Stand that
1: not
0: stuff.
1: A fan.
0: So anyway, they go, oh, what protein? I'm like, I eat it.
1: Yeah.
0: I eat the protein.
1: What I've been doing, honestly, that has been super helpful, and maybe this is a tip for everybody that is trying to get in their protein, bone broth.
0: Yeah, that's true.
1: I do that every single morning, and it's like, boom, 20 grams of protein immediately. Some of them have like 30 grams of protein.
0: You mean like the ramen noodles juice? It doesn't work? That's not the same thing?
1: No.
0: Okay. It doesn't taste as... it tastes kind of the same. It just doesn't have the same
1: right,
0: as bone
1: exactly.
0: broth. All right. Sorry. I'm doing it all wrong.
2: Wake up. Listen. Yeah. Welcome to...
3: Gino's Neighborhood.
4: In the U.S., 1 in 5 children with cancer will not survive. But there is hope because of you. 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

0: I'm a professional truck driver. I drive an 18-wheeler. I was asleep in my truck. All of a sudden, I heard a big bang that knocked me off of my bed, and I end up hitting the steering wheel and the gear shift. And when I got up, I looked at that. There was an 18-wheeler in front of my truck. My son says, "I got somebody that'll help you. Herman and Herman will help you. All it takes is one call." And they says, "Come over, we got you." And if it wasn't for them, I wouldn't be walking right now. Herman always put you first.
1: Meet

0: my name is Carmen. I'm calling with Auto Repair. Can I please speak to Melvin?
1: Yeah, speaking.
0: Hi, Melvin. Can I call you Mel?
1: If you like.
0: It's like my favorite Spice Girls name. So let me tell you what I want, really, really want. We have a vehicle here that we've done repairs on that we've been instructed to call you for payment for. It's a 2014 Ford.
1: Okay. I don't own a car myself, so I think there's been a mix-up.
0: It says here that a gentleman named Nigel said that you were the one driving the car when it was broken, and so that you're responsible for the payment.
1: This is not my car. I was driving it when the problem occurred, but that's a standing issue, like a long-standing issue that predates me driving it. I'm not responsible for the car having that issue.
0: Yeah, that sounds like something that you have to deal with your friend Nigel. I'm just trying to collect payment.
1: I was sitting at a red light and then the front left wheel started to catch fire.
0: Sir, I'm not the cops. How it broke is your business, and it's my business to collect payment when we fix it, so.
1: I failed to see that I have to be the one to pay for it. I just hang up on you. And then what?
0: And then what? Wait a second. Did you just say that you could hang up on me? And then what?
1: And then what? Yeah, I can hang up on you.
0: Okay, find out what happens if you hang up all up in my face. Hello?
1: Hello?
0: Hola, this is Scottman. I believe we were disconnected.
1: No, I hung up on you. I ended the call.
0: Oh, yeah, so now you're going to find out. Okay.
1: Are you threatening
0: you
1: me?
0: Like, no, I'm not threatening.
1: Is this a threat?
0: You like messing up other people's cars?
1: I don't like it at all. But take a look at the car. It's in bad shape.
0: No, no, it is in bad shape. And guess what? Because of your attitude, it's going to be in worse shape, okay?
1: My attitude? Are you damaging the car? Yo! Time out! No!
0: You don't want to take accountability? Now the car's even more damaged because of you.
1: You don't know how
0: to be a good person.
1: I don't know how to be a good person. You just destroyed someone's car, you loony.
0: Stupid.
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0: 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Well, nobody won the grand prize of the latest Powerball jackpot.
1: That means we still have a chance.
0: We do. There's another drawing coming up Wednesday night. 748 mil.
1: What I could do. You know, it's just 5 mil, right?
0: Just give me 1 mil.
1: Right.
0: And I'm out this bitch.
1: It's 1 mil, but then you got to think of taxes. That's why I say five.
0: It would kill it. Well, what's the 748 million, you do the cash option, pay your taxes, all that good stuff. You take home 325.1 million.
1: Oh, my God.
0: It literally cuts it like in half.
1: Right. But over still, half. What in the world are we talking about? Yeah.
0: I'm rich, bitch. Right, yeah, that would be me.
1: What is that? Is that Dave Chappelle? Yeah.
0: Dave Chappelle. Look, you still have a chance, right? And if you just feel that the luck is in your favor. Right?
1: Feel it in your bones, baby. The odds.

0: answer 1 in 292 million that you will just match the 5 white balls and the Powerball, right?
1: What in the Hunger Games is going on? May the odds be ever in your favor.
0: 1 in 292 mil. That's the odds. Okay? And here's the biggest lottery wins of all time, in case you didn't know. Oh, man. 2.04 billion.
1: Oh, yeah. That was, wasn't that last year?
0: That was in 2022.
1: Oh, 2022.
0: Yeah.
1: Okay. Wasn't there a billion dollar winner last year?
0: Oh, yeah. There's more. There's been billion. Yeah. Last year was another billion dollar winner. So, anyway, that 2.04 billion was sold in California.
1: Okay.
0: And that was in 2022. One dude won it, Edwin Castro.
1: Man.
0: Mr. Castro. Is a rich man nowadays.
1: I wish I could meet him.
0: Yeah. Hi, Ed.
1: Hey, Lou.
0: 1.817 billion Powerball. That was the one last year in Arkansas.
1: Okay.
0: That winner wanted to remain anonymous.
1: Okay. If you won, would you remain anonymous?
0: I probably would.
1: Absolutely. 1,000%.
0: I don't care. I don't need no fame.
1: Yeah. No.
0: Just
1: absolutely
0: give him my money.
1: Not. I don't. And honestly, I feel like it's safer.
0: Yeah.
1: Especially now.
0: Hell yeah, it's safer.
1: Mm-mm. I can't. I couldn't.
0: There would be signs, though. I wouldn't tell anybody, but there would be signs.
1: Exactly.
0: There's another jackpot. These are the biggest Powerball jackpots ever. $1.787 billion Powerball jackpot. That was sold in 2025 as well. So we had $2 billion winners last year.
1: I remember us talking about it because I didn't even know how to... I never bought it.
0: You didn't know how to play.
1: I didn't even know how to buy a ticket. I still haven't never bought a ticket.
0: Okay.
1: But... We were talking about that.
0: That could change. Two tickets sold out in Missouri and right here in Texas. And those winners chose to remain anonymous as well.
1: Smart.
0: Yeah. And then a couple more here. $1.765 billion. That was in 2023. That dude, it was claimed by a guy named Theo Struck. And he did it with a group of people.
1: Oh, okay.
0: Yeah, but he was like the representative from the group. And he claimed it, and then they do what they do, right? People split it.
1: I like that.
0: And there was a $1.6 billion Mega Millions jackpot. That was sold in Florida in 2023. That was also a company that bought, like, all pitched in and
1: bought it.
0: So, there you have it.
1: Maybe we should do that. A little group? A little...
0: I'm not sharing with these people. You think I want to make every one of these people rich? Hell no. I want to be rich. Is that too greedy? I don't think so.
1: I don't think so.
0: I've given my life to this damn company. I ain't trying to make them any more money. I've made them enough money. I've made them millionaires over 26 years.
1: Right.
0: It's my turn.

trying to cover it up like a quilt. Rari go skirt on a boy like a kilt. 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That's just how I do the sauce and the spill. These

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1: Let's get into
0: it. Good news stories. We start with a doctor in Brazil found a simple way to make surgery less intimidating for the little kiddos.
1: Stop it. I love this so much.
0: So he's letting them choose superhero or princess costumes to wear going into the operating room.
1: I love this with my whole heart and soul. Like, everybody should be doing this, making it better for the babies.
0: Yeah, he started it 6 years ago. He saw how scared kids were getting when they go into the operating, in for surgery. So he also takes time to explain each surgery in kid-friendly terms. And he insists the parents stay with their kids until the anesthesia begins.
1: Until they just, knock out, softly go to sleep. They have no idea. I love this.
0: And then here's the other cool thing. After the procedure's done, after the surgery, every kid keeps the costume to take home as a souvenir.
1: This doctor, he's doing it right. We love this.
0: A lynx that was rescued from Ukraine just took her first steps on grass after settling into a new outdoor habitat at the Big Cat Sanctuary in Kent, England.
1: Oh, wow.
0: Yeah, the big cat, Ursa, found ill in Kyiv back in January. They then were able to raise $180,000 to bring her to the UK.
1: What in the world?
0: Oh, yeah, we're talking high risk. Like, this is like mission. You know, we're going on a mission. Black ops, border crossings, active war zone. All to get this cat, this big cat, to her new home.
1: Wow, this is actually really cool. Like you said, war zone, like with the Ukraine, all the things. This
0: Who
1: is
0: does
1: crazy.
0: That? Like whose for, job is that, right?
1: Exactly.
0: That's crazy. I'd be like, I'm good. Somebody else could go do that for a cat? Nah. Yeah. And finally this morning, more babies. A pair of ultra-rare identical twins just celebrated their first birthday after a very, very high-risk pregnancy.
1: Sweet babies.
0: So the parents were surprised when they found out they were expecting monoamniotic or mono twins, which is a condition that occurs in about 1 in 10,000 pregnancies. So the problem with having mono twins is it can lead to serious complications from their umbilical cords getting tangled.
1: Oh, wow. Because they're in one amniotic sac.
0: Yeah.
1: This is crazy.
0: So the two girls, Fiona and Phoebe, they were born early. They needed multiple weeks in the NICU. 1 year later, they are healthy and happy.
1: This is beautiful. Yep. Shout out all of our doctors.
0: Yep. Here is Carrie, then her doctor, educating us on mono twins.
2: I saw this little baby at the bottom where it should be, and then a hand came out of the back. And then I was like,

0: Oh my gosh, there's two of them.
1: I was shocked. I was very nervous.
2: This is very rare. It's about 1% of all twin pregnancies, and twin pregnancies are less common than singleton pregnancies. Monochorionic, monoamniotic twins are at high risk of pregnancy complication. Their umbilical cords could get tangled up with one another because they're sharing the same sac.
0: It's a really big deal because they're alive. They're so cute
3: and they're goofy.
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7: 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I was asleep in my truck. All of a sudden, I heard a big bang that knocked me off of my bed. And I end up hitting the steering wheel and the gear shift. And when I got up, I looked at that. There was an 18-wheeler in front of my truck. My son says, I got somebody that will help you. Herman and Herman will help you. And all it takes is one call. And they says, come over, we got you. And if it wasn't for them, I wouldn't be walking right now. Herman always puts you first.
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0: knows or maybe has come across that one cranky old man that's like, get off my lawn. You know what I mean?
1: Mm-hmm.
0: Hates kids, hates everything. But this guy right here, this guy took it to another level.
1: Okay.
0: 39-year-old man in Minnesota.
1: Okay, he's not even that old.
0: No,
1: what are we so upset about, my guy?
0: I can't imagine when this guy's like 69 years old, right?
1: Right.
0: His name is Kyle Steffen, and he was arrested after he created a homemade spike strip for his yard earlier this year.
1: What?
0: Yeah, to keep the neighborhood kids off his yard. A spike strip. So a particular mom called cops to report, hey, Kyle was yelling at her kids, and when they showed up, they saw this long piece of thick plastic set in the yard with about 43-inch screws sticking up from the plastic.
1: Oh, my God.
0: So other cops noticed tire tracks from the bikes in the yard, and it said it

0: appeared that the kids were riding through his yard, you know, just to cut shortcut, you know, to the park or whatever.
1: Yeah.
0: Kyle admitted, yeah, I put it there. I want to keep the kids off my yard. So he told the cops, oh, I don't mean to hurt anybody, just scare them. I don't want them riding through my yard. So basically, they ride over, they pop the tires on their bikes.
1: How miserable do you have to be to, like, want to? I just feel like a lawn is not that important for one, and you just want to, like, crap on these kids' childhood.
0: Yeah,
1: like,
0: get out of here.
1: God, you're only 39. Like, what did the world do to you? What? Who hurt you, my guy?
0: Well, they say the guy was kind of pissed because his little homemade makeshift device wasn't as effective as he thought it would be.
1: Good.
0: Kids were just driving around it. They were still in his yard, but, like, just driving around it. Like, don't run over the screws. Anyway, he was charged with a misdemeanor, and he could be looking at 180 days in jail. I'm thinking he's going to get the fine instead.
1: I feel like, Kyle, you could have just approached this so differently. You could have been nice. Like, hey, guys, would y'all mind going this way?
0: Yeah.
1: Like, what if you care so much about your lawn, make them a little path.
0: Yeah.
1: You know what I mean? Just, like, there's ways to work with people.
0: Little signs or something. Anyway, he's going to get probably a $1,000 fine, so we'll see.
1: Good.

0: So I think we spoke too soon yesterday.
1: Gino, whenever you texted me that yesterday, I felt so bad.
0: We were talking about the diarrhea lettuce yesterday and the fact that, you know, we were like, nobody has died from it yet.
1: And we're like, yeah. And I'm like, yeah, I'll take it. I'll take that loss of 10, 15 pounds. Oh my gosh, I'm so sorry.
0: And then yesterday, it's like, what did it say? Like, two people have died
1: in Michigan. Two confirmed deaths. Yeah. Ugh. So I'm so sorry. That's not
0: from the lettuce, the diarrhea lettuce. Spoke too soon, I guess. Right?
1: We apologize for that.
0: Oh well. Well, if you want something without the diarrhea lettuce at Taco Bell, we got some food news this morning. They are welcoming back new Pepper Jack Steak Nacho Fries.
1: I wonder if Taco Bell is kind of like up in arms. They're like, we got to do something. We got to bring something back. Oh, yeah. We're losing all our customers.
0: I'm sure there was some meetings going
1: yeah,
0: on.
1: Yeah, right? Definitely. Somebody like, bring got something. Yelled at. Yeah, exactly.
0: Well, they launched the new Pepper Jack Steak Nacho Fries. It's a limited time menu item featuring the same Pepper Jack sauce as their $3 Pepper Jack Steak Burritos. All our Taco Bell fans.
1: I've never had any of that, but it does sound good.
0: Well, there's no lettuce involved, so.
1: So we're in the clear.
0: Even better.
1: Maybe we're still not in the clear, but like, you know what you get whenever you go to Taco Bell.
0: Yeah. So, in case you're interested in this, let me break it down. The Pepper Jack Steak Nacho Fries. They got French fries with Mexican spices and grilled marinated steak. Pepper Jack sauce, nacho cheese sauce, and a three cheese blend, which is mozzarella, pepper jack, and cheddar. And then they throw some pico on top.
1: There you go.
0: Bam.
1: Okay.
0: There you have it.
1: Sounds good.
0: If you guys want to eat that today for lunch, the new Pepper Jack Steak Nacho Fries. All right, so that's part one of our food news this morning.
1: Okay.
0: Part two, Dunkin'. I think we've done this story before. The iced beverage buckets are coming. Starting on Friday.
1: What is this? Ice beverage buckets. I don't remember it.
0: The buckets. We did a story. They have these buckets of like coffee doing.
1: And you can buy them.
0: Yeah. And now they have iced beverage buckets.
1: There you go.
0: Like the other drinks. All right. You know, like everybody's got their refreshers or whatever, right?
1: Yep.
0: Mm-hmm. Well, now Dunkin's got that going on. That big ass beverage bucket that took social media by storm.
1: Oh man, it's crazy that
0: why do you need so much?
1: Right, like guys, I'm thinking, and this is just me being a girl, but all of those calories, give me food. I don't want to drink my it's like 2,000 calories. It's your calories for the day in a drink. No. Give me steak. Give me potatoes.
0: Yeah.
1: Give me real food and keep all that sugar. Keep it all.
0: Well, starting on the 7th, which is, what's the 7th? Today's the 4th.
1: 7th is
0: Friday.
1: Friday.
0: Okay. Starting Friday. Dunkin' is bringing back the ice beverage buckets. They're the 48-ounce buckets.
1: Oh, my God.
0: With a straw in them. $12.99. And you can fill them now with their refreshers. You know, their cherry lime Ricky refresher.
1: Okay.
0: Their pink pineapple sparkling refresher. Or you could do the iced coffee with peanut butter swirl.
1: I think that I like the idea of this big old drink with something a little bit healthier, maybe.
0: Well, sorry, you're not Dunkin'. Like most people. So.
1: I know. Everybody else is like, Lauren, be quiet.
0: Yeah.
1: I'm getting my 48 ounces of refresher.
0: Man, how much, when I think of this iced coffee with peanut butter swirl,
1: yeah,
0: like how sweet is that?
1: Mm.
0: I don't know.
1: I'm not a sweets girl, so I'm not here for
0: it. I mean, they're pretty big. They're 48 ounces, but I mean, hey, people will drink that all day.
1: Oh, yeah, absolutely.
0: It's like you buy it in the morning and like you still, like, you know, lunchtime rolls around, you're still sipping on that thing.
1: And I bet, honestly, for the people that buy multiple coffees per day, because there's a lot of people that do that, I'm sure it'll save them some money, actually.
0: Sure. And if you're into like these refresher drinks, like these little, you know, a lot of women like these little cute little pink little refreshers they can walk around with. That's the solution right there, because you're drinking 48 ounces of it. It's going to last you all day.
1: Yep.
0: So there you have it. Coming Friday. Don't forget, you can grab the buckets now of your

0: favorite drink there at Dunkin'. That's the latest in food news this morning. Wake up,
1: turn up. You're waking up inside Gino's neighborhood. I wanna wake up. 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

0: 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Richard M. Borchard Regional Fairgrounds, Highway 77 and Highway 44 in Robstown. 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
1: A little controversy in the world of tortillas. That's what Auto City's got in food news. 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My name is Dana Cortez.
2: DJ Automatic.
3: I go by Anthony A, a.k.a. the burnt tortilla.
1: Very serious combo to start things off. Colorado, Washington, the fires are just out of control.
2: The Western United States is on
1: fire.
2: Yeah,
1: close to 380 homes affected in Colorado. 5,800 homes in Washington have been evacuated. 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They're the first with boots on the ground, and they're helping families. DJ Automatic, what do we have for food news?
2: So Yahoo.com has posted the worst to best corn tortillas, according to Samantha Maxwell. Mission corn tortillas are the worst, then Guerrero, then La Banderita, then Chi-Chi's, and the number one corn tortilla is Goya.
1: No, the number one corn tortilla is the one you get at the little Mexican grocery store where Juanita and Maria are making them, honey.
2: That part.
1: I ain't never had a Goya tortilla in my life. I
2: never even tasted it.
3: I didn't know there was Chi-Chi's tortillas.
2: Chi-Chi's tortillas sound delectable.
1: Well,
3: those
1: okay.
3: are my favorite.
1: Not delectable, deluctable.
2: My bad.
1: You're lucky if you get a Chi-Chi tortilla.
3: Dude, only one
2: I'm gonna get a demerit.
3: You need two Chi-Chi tortillas.
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1: Ariana Grande is officially taking some time away from the public. She's going to wrap up the Eternal Sunshine tour, and then she's going to step away because of the critique of her physical appearance. She has lost a lot of weight. Here she is talking about having been in the public eye for so long.
2: You know, I've been doing this specimen in a petri dish really since I was 16 or 17, you know. I've heard every version of it, of what's wrong with me, and then you fix it, and then it's wrong for different reasons. There's a comfortability that people have commenting on that I think is really dangerous. Yeah. But I do know what the pressure of that noise feels like, and I just don't invite it in anymore. It's not welcome.
3: We can't ask the internet to be nice. The internet's not going to be nice to you.
1: Can we not ask the internet? Can we not ask our children and the people running? We can't ask them to be nice.
4: We can ask it, but it's undefeated.
3: I have a lot of compassion for Ariana Grande, but also Ariana Grande has made songs like Thank You Next, where she's outed men in their romantic endeavors. And if you're going to do stuff like that, this is kind of the territory that comes with it.
4: Are you saying if you're going to dish it, you got to be able to take it?
1: I don't know. Exactly. How is she outing them? In some of her music, she said nothing but thank you to all the men. She's like, thank you. You showed me these things. How is that a terrible thing? All we do is pry into her love life, and she says here these men have contributed something positive. She didn't say anything bad about those men. In fact, she thanked them for every single moment and lesson that they taught her. What I would like to do is ask the internet to be a little nicer, and I hope Ariana Grande gets well soon. Whatever it is she's facing, we're on your side. All right, back with more coming up. Brought to you by Chick-fil-A.
5: She ain't even all that. Well, I ain't even like that. Ain't her mama white.

I know you love Down in the DM. Hopefully you'll never need a Down in the DM. But if you do, hit me up at Dana Cortez on Instagram. Send me that direct message and, you know, we'll try to take care of you. If you missed yesterday's, we're going to play back your Down in the DM right after this. Stand by.

0: 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What's up, Gino here with you. I just want to remind you guys, if you listen to Lauren and I throughout the week, maybe you should watch us as well. 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
3: Jesse, how did it all turn out?
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3: What makes someone want to choose the worst assignments possible, Jesse?
2: Because it feels so good when you stop, sir.
5: 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I'm a

0: I'm a professional truck driver. I drive an 18-wheeler. 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All of a sudden, I heard a big bang that knocked me off of my bed, and I end up hitting the steering wheel and the gear shift. 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My son says, "I got somebody that'll help you. 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And if it wasn't for them, I wouldn't be walking right now. Herman and Herman always put you first.
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1: It is time to get into today's Down in the DM, and we're going to talk to Nicole. She's so worried about her boyfriend, Chris.
2: Oh, how long have Chris and Nicole been together?
1: About 4 years, but here's the thing that's happening. Chris cheated early in the relationship. Uh-oh. This is in the beginning, though, but there's definitely some trust issues going on.
3: Does she think that he's cheating again, or what's going on now?
1: So, yeah, because she noticed that her boyfriend, Chris, he's getting calls and texts from this woman that she doesn't know.
3: Uh-oh.
1: And then whenever she walks into the room, he's putting his phone down. Turning it over, you know.
2: Hiding the phone is definitely a red flag.
3: Dude, if you're hiding your phone, you're putting it down, you're guilty.
2: No, it's red flag.
3: I mean, right, or there. At least it makes you look really guilty.
1: And that's what I thought. So Nicole says, you know, it's been bothering her for a little while, and she reached out, she DM'd me, so let's go ahead and bring her on now. Hi, Nicole, are you there?
4: Hi, Dana.
1: Hey, okay, so I gave DJ Automatic and Anthony a kind of little background, but can you explain a little bit more about what's going on with Chris?
4: Yeah, so lately he's been really secretive with his phone. I'll walk into the room, he'll just flip it over or put it in his pocket. Then I've seen random calls and texts from this woman. I don't know who she is, and he won't tell me anything about it.
3: Oh, so you think maybe he is talking to another woman?
4: I don't know, but with what happened before, it's hard not to worry.
2: That's kind of tough. Do you know the name of the woman?
4: From the messages I've seen, I think it's Tiffany.
3: And long shot, but do you know anything that they might have been talking about or what the text messages consisted of?
4: She asked him a few times if Saturday still worked for him, so I think they're going to hang out this weekend.
1: Oh my gosh, so they're even putting a date on it. So here's what we're going to do. I'm actually going to call Chris, okay? And I'm going to pretend to be Tiffany, and I'm going to see how he reacts. And and Nicole, you're 100% okay with doing this right now, correct?
4: Not really, but I need to know if he's cheating on me again.
3: Damn. Oh, man. Yeah. No, don't worry. We're going to get to the bottom of this. Dana, are you ready?
1: Yeah, I'm ready. I'm ready.
2: All right, let's dial.
5: Hello.
1: Hey, Chris.
5: Hey, who's this?
1: It's Tiffany. You come on, man. How are you? I just, you know, I picked up the phone, wanted to call you.
5: Oh, what? You're Marshall's assistant, right?
1: Yes. Yep. Marshall. Good old Marshall. So, are we still meeting up? Are we still linking?
5: Hold on.
0: It's going down. Find out next on Hot Z95.

0: I am so torn with this down in the DM. This is part two. Okay, Nicole contacted me because her boyfriend, Chris, is messaging another woman.
1: Uh-oh.
0: The reason I'm conflicted is because he has been unfaithful earlier in the relationship, but he's been doing good for a while, so here's what's going on.
2: He's been really secretive with his phone. I'll walk into the room, he'll just flip it over or put it in his pocket. Then I've seen random calls and texts from this woman. I don't know who she is, and he won't tell me anything about it.
1: Oh, so you think maybe he is talking to another woman?
2: I don't know, but with what happened before, it's hard not to worry.
3: Do you know the name of the woman?
2: From the messages I've seen, I think it's Tiffany.
0: Because of the trust issues, she could be making stuff up, or it could be that he's up to his old ways. Is it going down in the DM?
4: Hey, who's this?
0: It's Tiffany. You come on, man. How are you? I just, you know, I picked up the phone, wanted to call you.
4: What, you're Marshall's assistant, right?
0: Yes, yep, Marshall, good old Marshall. So are we still meeting up? Are we still linking?
4: Hold on, I don't understand. I'm having a phone with Marshall, right? This is... We're meeting about... This is tech services?
0: I was talking about grabbing a drink after, or did you forget? Like, I thought we were going to meet after.
4: I'm supposed to meet Marshall about taxes. I got to file for like 2 years, so it's going to take some time. I'm confused here. What's happening?
2: Who is this woman?
4: Who is this?
0: I think you got it wrong. Chris, this is Dana Cortez from the Dana Cortez Show. This is called a Down in the DM. Yeah, Nicole is on the phone, your girl, and she wants to find out what's going on with you, why you're texting
4: you
0: messages.
4: Kidding me right now? Are you serious?
2: Tell me.
4: Seriously?
2: Why are you getting calls and texts from this woman?
4: No, I'm not getting calls and texts from a woman. This is Marshall's new assistant.
3: Oh.
4: Nicole, I'm trying to set up tax appointments. Are you kidding me? Are you serious?
3: Oh.
4: Jesus, are you serious?
2: So you've been sneaking around because you don't want my dad to do your taxes?
4: I'm not sneaking around. I'm not sneaking around at all. Look, I want somebody else to look at our taxes this year, okay? I don't want your dad to know my financial stuff. I don't think that's cool. I don't think that's cool. And I'm not sneaking around, Nicole. Are you serious?
0: I honestly think that you guys need to talk about this. This is money and family. And I don't even want to put more on the radio. It did not go down in the DM. I do understand why he would be apprehensive to talk to her about it. He wants to find a good tax person and then probably have the conversation because she's going to be hurt immediately. You could hear her voice like, wait a minute. Her dad must be a CPA or something. Obviously, he does taxes. But, you know, family and the business of my finances, even my own daughters, I don't tell them
3: what I do
0: and how much I make and what I had to recently help a family member purchase a car. And so I had to fill out forms and I was a little like
3: apprehensive to tell them our finances.
0: We own our own business and everything. I did it though because they needed help. But, you know, people can get judgy. People can get greedy. People can get jealous.
5: They can just expect things.
0: Yeah, yeah.
1: Also, I felt like maybe in this situation, too, Nicole's family, in my perspective, from what I'm hearing, the vibe I'm picking up from Chris, is they may be a little overbearing. And the intentions of the father-in-law doing the taxes or whatever it may be, maybe just to find out more information and more dirt on him. And some families are, I hate to say weird, but they're interested in odd things about other people.
0: That's the word, weird.
5: I had a friend who, she was dating a guy, and his mom started doing her taxes. And I was like, are you going to marry him? And she said, I don't know. And I told her, then you should probably fire his mom as your person.
0: Find somebody else when it doesn't work out.
5: And she was like, I don't think that's going to be a big deal. And I was like, it's going to be a big deal when you break up.
0: Otto, I remember. And it was such a big deal when they split. Be careful who you let know about your money, because money makes people funny. All right, back with more coming up. Brought to you by T-Mobile.

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That's a wifey, wifey, wifey, wifey, wifey. I think I like her, like her, like her, like her, like her. Oh, that's a wifey, wifey, wifey, wifey. I think I like her, like her, like her, like her.

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1: There's a zoo that separated five parrots after the birds were caught encouraging each other to swear at the guests. I love going to the zoo. It was one of my favorite things to do with my daughters because it was just wonderful to talk about the different habitats, the different animals. It's an enjoyable family function unless the birds are swearing. But here's the deal. Their potty mouths didn't have one person complain.
2: Yeah.
1: The zoo did it because they didn't want to offend anyone. But this went on for 2 years and nobody complained. Why? Now the birds are separated.
3: They probably thought it was hilarious.
2: That's like, how are you going to let a golden opportunity come to your front door and you just skip it? Like, these birds need to go on tour.
1: That's just... You know what? You could have a special habitat for them.
2: Oh my!
1: Parental
3: I'd pay
1: advisory.
3: Extra for that.
1: That's what I'm saying. I'm like,
2: I would much rather watch these swearing parrots than another Joe Rogan special.
3: Why has Joe Rogan got to catch a stray on this one?
1: Because I don't know. That's true. Like his last special stuck. It was awful.
3: These are awful. My friend JC, his parents bought a parrot, and when they first got it, it was in the living room. Everybody loved it, and then it moved to another room, moved to like the foyer, the part where you walk into the house, and then from there, it moved to the garage, and then from the garage, I never saw the bird again. The bird just kept moving farther and farther away from them.
1: It's at the zoo. Yeah.

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3: Sign.
4: Hey, I've been waiting all night for this moment. I've been waiting all year for this moment. I've been picturing

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1: We're talking about Spider-Man Brand New Day, which earned $355 million domestically.
2: Dang.
1: Just $2 million shy of breaking 2019's Avengers Endgame. So it almost broke the box office record. I like Tom Holland as Spider-Man.
3: I'm not mad at Tom Holland. I mean, Spider-Man. He's no Tobey Maguire, but I like where it's going, and it's going to set us up great for Doomsday at the end of the year.
1: I do agree with you, Ant, that I think Tobey Maguire was a little bit better Spider-Man. Just a tiny bit.
4: I'm sorry. Now that I've seen him, I'm going with Tom Holland.
1: Are you going with Tom Holland?
4: Yeah. No spoilers,
1: but
4: I will say, I never got emotional with Tobey Maguire.
1: A little allergies got to me
4: during that movie.
1: Anthony, you want to hear something stupid? This is the fourth installment. We didn't know. We thought this was the second movie. So Otto and I were looking at each other like, what's going on here?
4: I'm so lost in the beginning of the movie.
1: We missed two and three.
3: You guys are not the best moviegoers. So the fact that you guys went to this, I'm a little surprised. I'm not going
4: to
3: lie.
4: All of us really wanted to see this movie.
1: Yes. Well, I really wanted to see Devil Wears Prada 2, but I was waiting until it went to the dollar movie or something to go to a movie.
3: Are dollar movies a thing anymore?
4: I don't think so.
1: It better be.
4: I haven't seen one.
3: Dollar movies.
4: So for us to go to the movie, it was me, Dana, and our daughter Ava. It was $99 for three tickets, a popcorn, a soda, and a candy. That is crazy.
1: Yeah, you know damn well I snuck that pickle in. And you know I did. You know I did.
3: Oh, no. Disgusting.
1: Brought to you by Chick-fil-A.

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13: Oh, yeah.
14: She ain't even all that. Like, ain't even like that. Ain't her mama white.

0: You ever been sad because somebody dumped you? Or maybe you went through a divorce or you lost somebody you loved. There's actually a medical term for it, and people have died of a broken heart, and science thinks they've found a way to cure it.
1: Oh.
0: Unbelievable. I'll share the study and let's talk about it when we come back.

0: You can actually die of a broken heart, and scientists believe they have found a cure. It is a medical condition called Takotsubo cardiomyopathy. It not only happens to humans, it happens to dogs, it happens to birds.
1: It happened to my dogs. I had one dog pass, and then I had another dog pass within less than 2 weeks.
0: Were they related or just best friends?
1: They were a father-son.
0: I remember when our dog, Hades, passed, and our girl, Princess Aphrodite, she was so sad. I couldn't take pictures of her anymore.
1: I was worried that that was going to happen.
0: Yeah.
1: That's why we got another dog.
0: So during this 7-year study, researchers find that there is effective therapy to improve survival and quality of life for patients going through heartbreak.
1: Well, now, how do they do it?
0: They're inhibitors. Okay. That stop you from feeling this.
1: So it's like a medication that you take.
0: It's a medication, yes, that inhibits the feeling.
1: I thought it was like some kind of therapy.
0: A pill or something that you take. Now, here's my thing. Isn't that part of growing? Learning how to recover from heartbreak? Remember your first breakup? I thought I was going to die. But once I healed, that helped me understand that relationships moving forward, it might hurt, but I can get past it. Just taking some pill, that's not how you grow.
2: I bet it did help you heal, you happily, successfully married person in a wonderful relationship with the man you love.
0: Okay.
2: I'm pretty sure it did help you heal. But if I could speed through my heartbreak and rejection, give me that, please. As a matter of fact, I got a few slogans for them. I think it should be, hey, you can't get hurt back, we got your back.
1: We're going to see it on TV tonight.
0: Oh, my gosh. Sponsored by Kohl's.

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0: Mr. Rubin, sir?
1: What's up, Jesse?
0: Can I ask you a favor, sir?
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0: 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I'm in Mrs. Caldwell's attic with a stubborn air conditioner.
1: And you were the only one crazy enough to go in there.
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1: Sure. Okay. We'll go with that.
0: Do your worst, sir.
1: Okay. Here's a nasty one. 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
0: I don't know the meaning of hot.
1: You will by the time you get back here.
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1: What makes someone want to choose the worst assignments possible, Jesse?
0: Because it feels so good when you stop, sir.
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7: 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All of a sudden, I heard a big bang that knocked me off of my bed, and I end up hitting the steering wheel and the gear shift. And when I got up, I looked at that. 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My son says, I got somebody that will help you. Herman and Herman will help you. It all it takes is one call. And they says, come over, we got you. And if it wasn't for them, I wouldn't be walking right now. Herman and Herman always put you first.
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2: Jesse, how did it all turn out?
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2: What makes someone want to choose the worst assignments possible, Jesse?
1: Because it feels so good when you stop, sir.
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0: of Miami is taking some heat for this next track, right? Because people are like, it's raunchy. It's not that good. There's always been raunchy music.
1: And people keep listening to it. So
0: yeah. Every genre has had its raunch. But NDIRE came hard for Young Miami because
1: when's
0: of the
1: last time I thought about her? Jeez. That wasn't a shot at her. I just hadn't thought about her in a long time.
0: No, you're right. Okay, instant request right here. You got 1-877-730-DCS1. Call or text. Leave a voicemail. We'll put it on here.

0: AI fools a lot of people, but this next song, Rubbers, is not AI. Let's talk about it, Otto.
1: Well, according to Phoenix Flexen, he has actually gone online and he pulled up the stems from the original song.
0: Which is the waves and everything that

0: know how he made the music in the first place, correct?
1: And he's just trying to say, this is not AI. And I keep seeing, I'll see that video and then I'll see another video that comes up that shows every reason why this song is AI. Either which way, I like the song.
0: Me too. It's a great one. Let's go.

0: Anthony A said this next song here changed the sound of hip-hop. All right. Okay, let's talk about it. It's the Dana Cortez Show. Explain yourself, Ann.
1: Specifically, the 808s and Heartbreaks album that Kanye produced, it introduced us to Kid Cudi and that melodic sound that we came to fall in love with.

0: I love that Automatic is going to play his favorite J. Cole song on the radio. This one makes you feel something, though. I cannot listen to Apparently without tearing up. It's the first time a song has made me feel like that. Not, I mean, of course, I feel a lot with different artists, but dare I say that it captured that Dear Mama moment.
1: Yeah, I was just going to say, it's up there.
2: Oh, I use this song as a tester song. So when I'm DJing for the NBA and guys are warming up, I will play this song to see if they react to it. And that way, it gives me a gauge of like what kind of hip hop.
0: Everybody gets all crazy. Yeah. Like, oh my God, call your mama.
3: 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You're now in the mix with DJ Automatic. Keep

0: It's time for your Down in the DM on the Dana Cortez Show.
1: Okay, so in today's Down in the DM, we are talking to a man named Matt. And he's been going through his girlfriend Andrea's information. And now he's convinced that she's talking to someone else. She might have another man in her life. Matt, you're on. Are you there?
2: Yeah, I'm here.
1: So what did you find when you were snooping on your girlfriend?
2: Yeah, snooping sounds... Well, that doesn't sound good. Why don't we say I was researching?
1: You know what, Matt? Whatever makes you feel better. What did you find when you were researching your girlfriend's private accounts?
2: That she has or had someone named Caleb in her life.
3: So how did you find out about Caleb?
2: I went through her email on her work computer.
1: Hold up. Oh. Matt, you went through her work computer?
2: She left it at my house over the weekend. She had a few different emails from coworkers asking, like, how Caleb was doing.
4: How long have you guys been together, bro?
2: Like 5 months.
1: You know what? That's a pretty long time. Has she ever? So she's never brought Caleb up before at all.
2: Never heard that name.
4: I mean, if you ask me, you just might be your side piece, bro.
1: Oh wow.
2: Yeah, that's what I'm starting to think, right? I mean, I never met her family, friends, coworkers. I mean, like nobody. I

0: ever been to her house. She's always coming to mine.
1: Oh. It sounds like she's got another man.
2: Hold on. Well, we don't know that. She might be embarrassed of her spot. You never know. She might not get along with her family. Let's just not make empty accusations.
1: All right. Let's put Matt's mind at ease, and let's find out who Caleb is.
2: Well, how do we want to do this?
3: I can call his girl and maybe ask about Caleb.
1: Yeah. Well, what about Caleb? You can't just call and ask to speak to Caleb or like ask
2: questions.
1: Hold
2: on. You can call and say you have a message you need to relay from Caleb and then see where it goes from there.
1: No, that's kind of random and it won't work either.
0: No, but at least I'll know more about who this guy is, right?
1: You could just ask her who he is, Matt.
0: It's too late for that. She would know that I was going through her stuff.
2: Is she going to figure that out eventually anyway?
3: Yeah,
2: man. Then we did it.
3: You're past the point of no return. You got to be all in at this point.
0: I know. I don't want her to find out I did that if she's not doing
1: all right, I got it. We're going to call her and say Caleb used her as a reference for a new job he just applied.
2: That way, Matt can get an idea. We can all get an idea of what's going on with this Caleb guy, or at least figure out who he is.
1: Okay. All right.
2: So that
0: yeah, that works.
2: Okay.
0: Yeah, I'm all for that. Just don't say I'm on the line if we don't...
2: No. Of course. So hopefully we won't. So what's Andrea's number?
0: Yeah, it's...
2: Dial it, Otto. Anthony, remember you're all asking about a job reference.
3: Dana, come on. I used to work at Apple.
2: Oh, my God. Come on. Stop. Stop. Shh, it's ringing.
4: Hello, this is Andrea.
3: Hi, Andrea. This is Chris. I actually reaching out because I work with a job placement agency.
4: You do what? Who are you again?
3: No. My name's Chris. I work with a job placement agency, and we help place people with different jobs and different corporations. And we received a resume from your friend Caleb, who used you as a reference.
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10: be hot. It's the Dave Show, and this is down in the DMs, part two already. We're talking to Matt. He's a guy that hit me up, and he's been spying on his girlfriend, Andrea. And look, I thought that was odd, and I told him about it. But anyway, she's talking to a guy named Caleb, so maybe something's going on.
11: Yo, snooping sounds... Well, that doesn't sound good. Why don't we say I was researching?
10: You know what, Matt? Whatever makes you feel better. What did you find when you were researching your girlfriend's private accounts?
11: That she has or had someone named Caleb in her life. Just a few different emails from coworkers asking, like, how Caleb was doing. I need to find who Caleb is.
10: Otto came up with a great scenario. Anthony is pretending to be someone hiring, and he's telling Andrea that Caleb was used as a reference. So is Caleb just a friend, or is it going down in the DM?
12: Hello, this is Andrea.
13: Hi, Andrea. This is Chris. I actually reaching out because I work with a job placement agency.
12: You do what? Who are you again?
13: No. My name's Chris. I work with a job placement agency, and we help place people with different jobs at different corporations. And we received a resume from your friend Caleb, who used you as a reference.
12: Wait, what?
13: Your friend Caleb used you as a reference. He submitted his resume last weekend, and I was just calling to verify the reference and ask you a few questions about Caleb.
12: I'm sorry. I'm confused. Caleb is my son, and he's only two, so I think you have the wrong Caleb.
11: What the f***? You have a son? Why did you tell me?
12: I don't
10: Andrea,
12: know.
10: Your boyfriend Matt had us call you to find out who this Caleb guy is. I don't think any of us expected that answer. First of all, my name is Dana Cortez from the Dana Cortez Show. You have a son, and the man you're dating doesn't know you have a son?
12: Are we talking about Matt? What is going on?
11: So I think you need to answer that question. What's going on here? Why don't you tell me you have a kid?
10: Why would you not tell your boyfriend you have a child?
12: Sorry, who are you again?
10: I just...
11: Answer the question, Andrea. Why don't you tell me you have a kid?
12: I have to go. Matt, I'll call you later.
11: No, tell me now.
12: I can't do this right now. Okay, Matt, I will...
11: This is crazy, David. No.
10: Matt, she hung the phone up.
11: Damn. How do you not tell a person you've been dating for the last 5 months that you have a kid?
13: Well, I dude, on the bright side, you're not the side.

0: eyepiece.
1: True.
0: You know?
1: But she definitely has another man in her life.
2: How could you just leave that out? We've been dating for 5 months.
3: My question is to you, are you going to stay dating her now that you know she has a child?
2: Honestly, I have no idea. I wasn't expecting this.
1: Have you ever dated a girl with a kid before?
2: Nah, man. I never wanted to play stepdaddy.
3: Well, yeah, I'll tell you something. You have a lot to think about now.
2: Yeah, she's calling me on the other line now. I got to go.
3: Yeah, you got to update us, Matt.
2: Oh, yeah, I will.
3: It did not go down in the DM. Some people I know are going to push back and say, she was lying. I understand, but it didn't go down in the, what I'm trying to say, she wasn't sneaking around. She didn't disclose the fact that she's a mother. So in a sense, she is lying, because I think when you're not upfront with somebody and you're hiding something, it's a pretty big lie, but she might have good reason why she didn't reveal that. It's only 5 months.
1: Five months is a long time to not reveal that you have a kid.
3: Well, there might
1: be. I can see that like on the first or second date, but once you get past that point, I think you need to full disclosure.
3: Who knows what he might have said that scared her from telling him? And if she's not serious with him, why involve the child anyway? It's none of his business.
4: That's a good point, too. And also, he may not be that important to her. You don't have
3: There's
4: to
3: all kinds
4: kid.
3: Of reasons, though, too. Yeah. To me, it sounded like she liked him. She was taken, she was caught off guard. The fact that she's calling him leads me to believe, okay, she's into him. But he said, I'm not trying to play stepdaddy.
4: Yeah.
3: If he's giving her any kind of vibes like that,
1: then she probably shouldn't be with him. And she should have probably told him, hey, I have a kid.
3: Well, if that was the case, automatic, you told me early on you didn't want to raise any man's children. And I have two daughters.
1: Well, you obviously changed my mind. Maybe she can change his mind.
3: So let's.
1: But you were upfront, and I knew about everything.
3: Well, that is if he gives her a second chance. And all we can do is hope that he does, because I think this relationship might work out. All right, back with more next. Brought to you by T-Mobile.
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1: There's a zoo that separated five parrots after the birds were caught encouraging each other to swear at the guests. I love going to the zoo. It was one of my favorite things to do with my daughters because it was just wonderful to talk about the different habitats, the different animals. It's an enjoyable family function unless the birds are swearing. But here's the deal. Their potty mouths didn't have one person complain.
2: Yeah.
1: The zoo did it because they didn't want to offend anyone. But this went on for 2 years and nobody complained. Why? Now the birds are separated.
3: They probably thought it was hilarious.
2: That's like, how are you going to let a golden opportunity come to your front door and you just skip it? Like, these birds need to go on tour.
1: That's just... You know what? You could have a special habitat for them.
2: Oh my!
1: Parental
3: I'd
1: advisory.
3: Pay extra for that.
1: That's what I'm saying. I'm like,
2: I would much rather watch these swearing parrots than another Joe Rogan special.
3: Why has Joe Rogan got to catch a stray on this one?
2: Because I don't know. That just felt like
1: his last special stuck. It was awful.
3: They're awful. My friend JC, his parents bought a parrot, and when they first got it, it was in the living room. Everybody loved it, and then it moved to another room, moved to like the foyer, the part where you walk into the house, and then from there it moved to the garage, and then from the garage I never saw the bird again. The bird just kept moving farther and farther away from them.
1: It's at the zoo. Yeah. That's what it's at the zoo. Brought to you by Progressive Insurance.
4: Doug's gimmick.

0: This is the Daily Dirt, the best gossip on the Dana Cortez Show.
1: Ariana Grande is officially taking some time away from the public. She's going to wrap up the Eternal Sunshine Tour, and then she's going to step away because of the critique of her physical appearance. She has lost a lot of weight. Here she is talking about having been in the public eye for so long.
2: You know, I've been doing this, a specimen in a petri dish, really, since I was 16 or 17, you know. I've heard every version of it, of what's wrong with me, and then you fix it, and then it's wrong for different reasons. There's a comfortability that people have commenting on that I think is really dangerous. Yeah. But I do know what the pressure of that noise feels like, and I just don't invite it in anymore. It's not welcome.
3: We can't ask the internet to be nice. The internet's not going to be nice to you.
1: Can we not ask the internet? Can we not ask our children and the people writing? We can't ask them to be nice.
4: We can ask it, but it's undefeated.
3: I have a lot of compassion for Ariana Grande, but also Ariana Grande has made songs like Thank You Next, where she's outed men in their romantic endeavors. And if you're going to do stuff like that, this is kind of the territory that comes with it.
4: You're saying if you're going to dish it, you got to be able to take it?
1: I don't know. Exactly. How is she outing them? In some of her music, she said nothing but thank you to all the men. She's like, thank you. You showed me these things. How is that a terrible thing? All we do is pry into her love life, and she says here these men have contributed something positive. She didn't say anything bad about those men. In fact, she thanked them for every single moment and lesson that they taught her. What I would like to do is ask the internet to be a little nicer, and I hope Ariana Grande gets well soon. Whatever it is she's facing, we're on your side. All right, back with more coming up. Brought to you by Chick-fil-A.

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say that our show is a safe space. 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We're having real discussions and having a lot of fun doing it. 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All segments. So remember, you can catch on the podcast, and don't forget to rate the show.

somebody died. 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
2: We're going to start with birthdays. It is Bobby Shmurda's birthday. And you
1: be in some hot. I keep seeing the Shmurda dance, the Bobby Shmurda dance. Put your hands up and twerk it, guys.
2: All right, now we're going to 1990 when Mariah Carey lands her first number one with Vision of Love. So did you guys know this was the first number one of 14 number ones just in the 90s, and she has 18 number ones overall?
1: I didn't, but I remember hearing that song and thinking, who's singing that? Her voice was just beautiful. I hadn't heard anything like that since Whitney Houston.
2: Next, we're going to go to 1994 when Biggie marries Faith Evans. I'm going back, back. So they only knew each other for a few weeks before they got married. They did end up having one kid, but they got a divorce pretty quickly because Faith Evans caught him in bed with Lil' Kim and beat her up. And now we're going to move on. Today in 1998, Snoop releases The Game Is To Be Sold, Not To Be Told. I'm the capital S, don't mess with stress. Snoop went to Master P and his No Limit Records because he wanted to get away from Suge Knight. Master P gave him a record label of his own, a home in New Orleans, two Suburbans, and most importantly, protection from Suge Knight.
1: Which is what he wanted most of all.
2: Next, we're going to 1999 when Q-Tip from A Tribe Called Quest goes solo. Such a vibrant thing. Of course, that right there was a massive hit for Q-Tip, but he did rejoin with A Tribe Called Quest. And last, we're going to finish in 2017 when Despacito becomes the most watched YouTube video ever, passing Wiz Khalifa. See You Again. So it had its run, but it was overtaken by a much bigger song. Do you know who overtook that song?
1: No.
2: Baby Shark. The most watched YouTube video of all time.
1: I don't know which one I hate more.
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0: I like Tom Holland as Spider-Man. Is that what was controversial, Anthony, that I said?
1: First and foremost, I love me some Tom Holland.
0: Okay.
1: I'm pro Tom Holland, all right? Second of all, what really, I would say, maybe appalled me a little bit is how you said you take a pickle and you eat this pickle inside the movie theater.
0: Mixing pickle and popcorn is delicious.
1: People who eat pickles in public in a closed setting irk me.
2: That's what? A personal thing. 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
0: why would my pickle bother you?
1: Pickle smell lingers. 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
0: Dude, well, first of all, my pickle smells good. I have a big, giant pickle that I sneak into the theater.
2: Anthony, they're not crunchy.
1: I don't care about the crunch, but I could feel my jaws quenching from the

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2: All right, y'all, we're jumping into the show. What's happening? Very glad to be here. As always, Serena's here, Nicasio's here, Matt's here, and Moatino. I'm sure you guys remember the story of the man that got his wife and child or children in the car and drove them off a cliff.
3: Oh, yes, my God. Crazy story.
2: They all survived, thankfully. The dude went to jail. It's been a whole thing, but the wife has accepted him back.
3: That's wild.
2: And they want to try and make it work. I think charges have been dropped. It's all good now, apparently. Whoa. Could you ever in a million years do this? Process, think about it. Think about your partner driving you off a cliff with your kids in the car. And we'll talk more about this next.

0: this story was crazy. I remember the first time I saw it, I couldn't even believe it. Mm-hmm. There is a man that decided to get his wife and kid in the car, and then he drove them off of a cliff.
1: Oh my
0: God. On purpose.
2: That's crazy.
0: Yes, the Tesla plunged roughly 300 feet down the cliff. Luckily, they all survived.
1: Yeah.
0: Which is just insane. Also proves you should get a Tesla, probably. But I guess they're in court now, obviously, for the dude and like the charges and everything. And the wife stood there by his side, embracing her man.
1: Wow.
0: And she has accepted him. Again, she's taken him back. And I just, when I saw it, I was like, wow, like never in a million years. If you try to kill me and my child.
1: There's two kids. I just found out. There's two kids in the car. They both survived.
0: Never in a million years do you get a second chance. I want them to throw the book at you. I want you gone forever. You will never see the kids again. I don't understand why she would take him back.
2: I could not be in a relationship with this person. Like, maybe I could forgive him because that was my husband. I love him. And maybe he had some type of like psychotic episode.
1: So I was actually reading up on this. And I guess, you know, you're thinking this guy's going to end up in jail, right? Even if she didn't press charges, like the state takes it over. He got dismissed of all charges of attempted murder.
3: What?
1: Because he agreed to complete a mental health program. Mental health thing. So I guess he was having some issues. 45-year-old man, and he's off the hook as long as he completes this mental health program.
2: Well, that's what I'm saying. Like, I guess, like, I could understand the forgiveness part, but I don't think I could sleep comfortably with you in the house. Like, I don't...
0: Because now you're not only, looking over your shoulder, you're looking over the shoulder of your kids.
2: Yes.
0: You're always constantly worried. Like, you want to talk about walking on eggshells, bro.
2: Yes.
0: Like,
1: oh my God, I know.
0: You would never be comfortable in your own house again, or car, or anything.
3: I just feel like we never know what the next man's going through, you know what I mean? And it's like... We don't know until we go through it. And so
2: she went through it.
3: We can't really judge or shame, guys. So, I mean, you know, more power and more respect to these people.
0: You're like a walking red flag.
3: Why?
0: Like, you're like the guy or the thing in front of the car lots. The wacky waving the flip flag.
1: Like a really wide one.
0: That's you, the red one.
3: Guys, don't shame.
0: Let's take it to the phones and talk to Ashley. She seems very pissed off.
4: JY, turn me up. Miami. Scammers and my kid money.

0: We are hot. Z95.
1: Now play a song.
2: Music. Yeah.
0: Hit radio.
3: Yeah. Ice.

0: This story was everywhere. I don't remember how long ago it was. I mean, within the year, I think.
1: 2023.
0: Within the past few years. This dude got his family in the car, wife and two kids, drove off a cliff.
2: Yes.
0: 300 feet, the car dropped.
3: Sheesh.
0: And they all survived, which is crazy. But this was like with the intent to kill everybody.
1: Right.
0: Mm-hmm. And he's in jail or in court. And his wife was standing right by his side. She has claimed that she's forgiven him. They just want to move forward and move past this. Charges have been dropped.
1: Yeah.
0: He's probably going to get out. And all he has to do is go to a mental health class.
1: Yep.
2: What do you tell your kids?
1: It's a theme park. Great question. Yeah.
0: Universal's crazy now. Bro, there's no way I could accept my partner back after something like that happened. I mean, Ashley, what about you?
4: There's no way on earth that I would give a man a second chance to try to do that.
0: So let me ask you this. Why do you think she did? Because, yeah, when I read this, I could not believe it. Like he tried to take the family out, drove them off a cliff.
5: With himself, though.
0: Oh, so that makes it better. Oh, no, what do you think? Like, in her mind, why would she give him a second chance?
4: Because she's out of her mind, too.
1: There you go.
0: We figured it out, guys. Ta-da!
1: They'll be happy together.
0: Have you ever like been stalking someone's profile low-key on Instagram and you liked one of their old pics and you're like, damn it?
5: Yes, on accident.
0: Okay, so what happens? Like, are they notified or what is the deal? If you unlike it real quick, will they not see it?
5: Ooh.
0: Instagram CEO spoke out and kind of breaks it down. Ooh. So this must be a thing happening to everybody. Even my business partner right now, he looked at me like, what? I've done it. We'll share the results with you next. What happens?

0: Z95. What's up? Gino here with you. I just want to remind you guys, if you listen to Lauren and I throughout the week, maybe you should watch us as well. 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
2: I feel like it's happening to everybody. You're scrolling through Instagram. For whatever reason, you go on someone's page and you just go down to like 352 weeks ago.
3: Oh, my God. Right?
2: And then you accidentally like something and you're like, damn it, they're gonna know I was creeping. So what actually happens? The Instagram CEO has spoke out. I guess a lot of people have been reaching out about this. What actually happens when you accidentally like someone's old post?
4: So when you do like someone's photo, we send them a notification to let them know. But there's actually two types of notifications. There's the phone notification and then there's the Instagram notification. When you unlike that photo, we can delete that Instagram notification, but we cannot delete that phone notification. So it'll still say on their lock screen, you know, Adam liked that photo. But if they tap on it, there's no record of it anywhere in the app, so it might be a little bit confusing. If we could delete that phone notification, we would, but we can't. So just make sure as you're scrolling through someone's content from many, many years ago, that you're careful not to like anything by mistake. Oh, hopefully shit. This clarifies things a little bit.
3: Oh, f*** this guy.
5: Just turn your notifications on.
2: Why are you so bothered?
3: I'm so mad because, yes, he has no control over the phone settings. So, yeah, you're going to get a notification if you have it set that way for the phone itself. But, yeah, just f*** this guy.
2: I feel like if you have notifications set up on your phone to be notified every time you get a message,
3: you're going
2: to
3: get it.
2: Well, yes, but it's like you're not getting enough messages because that doesn't bother you.
5: So that's annoying as hell.
6: Yeah, I had to turn mine off.
2: I don't have notifications on no more. Bro.

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3: So this says that marriage apparently has three stages, and our producer Matt will share them with us. Let's see if these make any sense.
4: Stage one, everything is perfect. You overlook anything you dislike about each other. You're excited about your life together. You want to serve each other unconditionally. This is called the lovey stage.
3: I was like, that's the
5: honeymoon.
3: Beginning.
4: Yeah, yes.
5: The honeymoon, okay. Yeah.
4: It's a short stage.
3: That makes sense.
5: Short stage.
3: Okay. Number two,
4: when they start to irritate you, you begin to notice each other's imperfections. You start yelling and arguing, even over the smallest things. You criticize, you complain, you begin to resent each other. You start to question the marriage, and I feel like this is where marriages end because they don't work on it to get to stage three.
5: I feel like when people try to make it work, like whenever they, you know, like in Matt's case, they go through like, you know, the whole marriage counseling and stuff like that. I feel like they're not doing it because they really want to make it work with that person. They love them. I feel like they're just, they fear of the whole divorce thing and, you know, just
3: it all
5: being bad and you guys didn't make it work. Like, that's what they fear. That's
3: or
5: what
3: like
5: they're
3: the
5: working
3: outside
5: on.
3: Outside perspective.
5: That's exactly what they're working
4: but
5: on.
4: But I feel like a real love is spending your life with someone, uh-huh, getting through the hard times because you are two different people.
5: But
4: there
5: you don't
4: be
5: feel the
4: times
5: way you do with your wife now to when you first met her.
4: No, but I would die for my wife now. Back then, I just wanted to get with my wife. Now I would die for my wife. And my
2: there you
4: family
2: go, Matt.
3: What's stage three?
4: Stage three. You stuck with it. You pushed through together. Now you understand each other. You understand how the other person operates. This is where you experience real love. You recognize each other's strengths and weaknesses and accept them.
5: After you get married, what's the next spark? Like, you're going to wake up to the same guy. And the thing is, he's not going to get better. It's just
4: what
5: age.
4: Guy are you waking up next
5: it's
4: to?
5: It's just
4: that
5: age
4: you're...
5: and, like, you know, it's just everything. Like, he lets go of his, you know, weight and all that stuff like that. So, like, what are you looking forward to? Death?
3: I think a lot of people just like to be comfortable.
5: That's what it is.
2: But what's wrong with being, like, happy and comfortable in your relationship? I don't want to be with somebody that I don't feel comfortable with.
5: Yeah, but right. I mean, there's probably another person out there that can make you feel...
3: You want to be comfortable, but it's almost like you don't want to be too comfortable.
4: I
3: want to go out and
4: but
3: do
4: comfortable
3: with
4: can
3: other
4: mean
3: people
4: happy too. I don't think comfortable means lazy necessarily.
3: Do you
4: depends
3: think
4: on the
3: people defend it the way they are? It's like they're overcompensating.
5: Well, it's because it's not working.
4: They don't mean
5: it's
4: obviously
5: not working.
4: You guys are hurt, so like
5: who I'm not hurt. I haven't started.
3: You know what's so it's so crazy that Serena and Matt's mics both just went out right now.
5: Oh yeah, it's just so weird. I mean, it was just like the relationship.
3: That's high five.
6: Put your pants back on.
0: 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Yeah.
7: Turn it up.
8: Sorry? 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
9: Sorry?
8: Hey, I've been waiting all night for this moment. I've been waiting all year for this moment. I've been picturing you taking off your clothes for me. I've been literally curving all these souls, boy.

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1: Serena, where did you go to college?
2: ASU.
1: Well, being an influencer is now officially a college major at ASU.
2: Wow. Works up, baby.
1: Is this credible? I mean, like, do you think it's something to be proud of?
2: Yeah, I don't think, I think everybody talks down on influencers, but there's a lot of money in it.
3: I don't think there's no longevity in it, though.
4: You don't think there's no longevity in it? You did not go to college, sir, did you?
3: Any.
1: ASU's Cronkite School of Journalism is now offering a new content creation major built to teach students how to build an audience, market themselves, and grow a real career as a creator.

0: Huh. I was trying to find more details on the actual course and I couldn't. Because, I mean, I guess it just depends what exactly they are teaching. Because, I mean, if they're
1: I literally build an audience, market themselves.
0: Is it like, because, I mean, I feel like there's certain things I still don't know how to do. Like, are they going to teach people how to, like, negotiate their contracts with, like, different, like, brands
2: the business
0: and stuff?
2: Part of it.
0: Yeah, because,
2: yeah.
0: Like,
1: I would assume that falls into the part of grow a real career as a creator.
0: But that's what I'm saying. I don't know the fine, like, print of that. Because, like, I mean, if they're just showing you, because they used to have a radio class at ASU. And I used to tell people not to take the class because I was already in radio. I'm like, no, you don't need to take, you know, the radio class to get into radio. So that's why I'm just like, I don't know that fine print of it.
2: Yeah, but this is just a class. It's just a class fulfilling some credit needs. I took a class called History of Rock and Roll when I was at UCLA. I mean, it didn't, you didn't learn much.
1: I guess, I didn't think about that. Like, there's a class for Bad Bunny now.
2: Yeah.
1: There was a Drake class.
3: Would it be wrong if they had an OnlyFans class?
1: Teaching you how to create the content.
3: Yes.
1: I mean, because there is a business in that.
3: True. And it pays high.
0: But technically, it would be fall under this class because that would be a content creator type thing, influencer.
3: Oh.
2: Is that what you want to do, Nicasio?
3: You're onto something, Serena.
1: I guess sign us up.
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2: Our listener Daniel thinks that his girlfriend is embarrassed by him. And bro, she's basically clowning him at work and in front of him. In front of coworkers. It's like a whole thing, and he's tried to address it. 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

0: would suck to be in a relationship where you feel that your partner is embarrassed by you. I mean, bro, I can't imagine. Well, yes, I can, but
1: tell us more.
0: Not fun. Our listener Daniel thinks that his girlfriend is embarrassed by him. Aww. He reached out. He is looking for, I guess, just I don't know, a little push in the right direction. So we'll read the DM, break it down, talk all about it. It's listener therapy. It's Tino Cochino Radio. What did Daniel say, Serena?
2: At home, Stephanie is super affectionate, goofy, and always telling me how much she loves me. But around the people she works with, she gets distant, she barely touches me, talks over me, and sometimes makes little jokes at my expense just to get them laughing. Last weekend, we went to a work happy hour, and one of her coworkers asked how we met. Before I could answer, she joked, unfortunately, he wouldn't leave me alone.
1: Oh my God.
2: Everybody laughed, but honestly embarrassed me. When we left, I told her she acts like she doesn't even like me around them. She said I'm too sensitive and that she's just trying to fit in at work.
0: If all this bothers you, this probably isn't your person.
2: Yes. The red flag was that you already tried talking to her about it and she called you too sensitive. So yeah. She's not going to change. She thinks that she's kind of invalidating your feelings right now.
1: It sounds like maybe she has an issue with people she works with. Like she's trying to overimpress them. So maybe the work people themselves are toxic.
3: Oh, dang.
1: And she's like, oh, these people love toxicity. I'm just going to throw my man to the wolves just in a work setting so they accept me.
2: So she's a follower.
1: Oh, maybe.
0: I don't know, man. Let's take it to the phones and we'll see what Alyssa thinks about it next.
4: She ain't

0: All right, if you're just tuning in, our listener Daniel reached out because he thinks his girlfriend is embarrassed by him. I guess every time she's at work, she's trying to make her friends laugh by sharing embarrassing stories about him. They were at a happy hour, and when they asked her, how did you guys meet? She joked, quote unquote, unfortunately, he wouldn't leave me alone.
1: Oh my God.
0: And so now he's like, I wonder if she really doesn't like me. Like, should I stay in this, or is this just her personality and I got to get used to it? I mean, Alyssa, what does it sound like to you?
2: I don't know. I feel like she doesn't really like him. I mean, if you have a man, you would want to show him off and be all lovey-dovey with him in public and around, especially around your friends. I feel like she's just hiding something that her coworkers might know and that her man might not know. It does sound toxic, though. It sounds like maybe she's more in love with her than she is with him, and maybe they're just comfortable.
0: Alyssa, I had an ex tell me to my face before. She was like, listen, in relationships, one person has to love the other one more, and in our relationship, that's you.
3: That's facts, though.
2: I mean, I think that's rude. I don't know if you guys seen the new movie Obsession.
0: Yep.
3: Yeah.
2: I feel like you should have to love each other equally. And if one's not happy, then it's not going to work out.
0: There it is. Alyssa, thank you so much for the call, for sharing your thoughts. I appreciate that. Coming up next, tea time. What are we talking about today, Serena?
4: Ariana Grande is taking a step back from everything after the public's concerned about her weight.
0: It's all because of you! God. We're going to talk about it next.

0: 3 p.m. on the island at Jackfish and SPID. 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
1: Ariana Grande wants to step away from the spotlights, and it's all because of you.
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3: So Ariana Grande was originally set to star alongside her Wicked co-star Jonathan Bailey in the London revival of the musical Sunday in the Park with George. And this would have been her big return to musical theater, but she's officially stepped away from the project, and it's all because of what the public is saying about her body. She released, you know, her new album Petal last week, and there's a music video where, I mean, you could see the bones in her chest, and like, she doesn't look healthy. Now she's doubling down, saying like, you know, that she performs healthy and that she's fine, but fans are concerned. And because of all this, after her tour ends, I think on September 1st, she's decided to kind of just step away from everything because it's just, I guess, taking a toll on her.
1: Yeah. Maybe she's worked too much or just done. I mean, because it's been like, she did both Wicked's, mm-hmm. and then she's got the upcoming Fockers movie. And then she's working on an album.
4: She's in a new Fockers?
1: Yeah, yeah, it looks good. It looks good. Uh-huh. Oh, wow. And then she got the tour going on. She's probably just working herself to death.
3: But my thing, okay, does it look alarming? Yes. But also, like, we don't know exactly what's going on. Like, she could have a, you know, a disorder, which I hope it's not. But also, there could be some health issues that she's not ready to share, and people are coming at her. I don't know.
4: It's nobody's business.
1: Well, it's just tough when you're a public figure and you say it's no one's business. True, it's technically not. But if you're putting

0: everything out there, people are going to judge.
1: And I know there was a lot of people who felt like she was telling girls to lose weight in her music video. I actually had a conversation with my friend because she was so mad about it. I'm like, when I'm watching the video, I'm not getting that. I'm getting that she's telling, like, that Hollywood's telling her, like, you have to do this, you have to do that. So, I don't know.
0: The first single from the album was the Hate That I Made You Love Me. When I first heard it, I was like, nah, man, it grew on me. I caught myself singing it yesterday in the car just by myself. Yeah. I'm like, yo, I like this song. Nice. How's the album? I haven't listened to it
1: yet. I thought it was good. I like that song, Petal. And then she has one called Big Feelings. And I really liked that one, too. And I thought it was a great song. And I'm sad that she's not going to be able to, I guess, experience the new album because she wants to take a break from everything.
0: Well, so you got to listen to your body, right? And if her body's telling her, yo, you just need to chill, whether it's a mental thing or a physical thing, hopefully she does that and comes back stronger than ever.
2: Yeah.
0: Mm-hmm. Coming up next, dude, I want to talk to you about Dirty Soda. You guys familiar with this?
1: Yes.
0: This is so...
2: Dirty Soda.
0: It's so annoying, bro. It's
1: everywhere.
0: It's just dumb. We'll talk about it next.
3: Catch up, man.

0: It's everywhere.
1: It's just dumb. We'll talk about it next.
2: Catch up, Matt.
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3: Let's talk dirty soda. I've seen signs. I mean, I've heard about this for a while, but never really knew what it was. Didn't care about it. I just thought it was like some do-it-yourself thing. And then I started seeing signs at restaurants. Everybody has a dirty soda, dirty soda, dirty soda. I'm like, wow. Mm-hmm. Okay. First thing that come to my mind was alcohol.
4: Me too.
3: I was like, wow, okay, a little Mountain Dew and Hennessy.
0: Yeah.
3: I don't know, but it sounds like it might be good. I don't know. Better than this stupid thing. It's dumb. A dirty soda is basically your soda, whether it's a Coke or Dr. Pepper or whatever, and it's got foam and syrup, and then you just add other stuff to it.
0: Yeah. Mm-hmm.
4: Foam and syrup.
0: I thought it was like something with the alcohol too, because when you hear like dirty martini or something.
3: Exactly.
0: Yeah. And then, yeah, it's just like a cream soda or I don't know.
3: I was in Utah over the weekend, and I didn't know that's where it originated. Because there's little restaurants popping up.
4: Alcohol there.
3: Yeah, exactly. There's little restaurants popping up everywhere called Swig.
5: Yeah, that's where they have it at.
3: And that's what what they're known for is dirty sodas. And I think even McDonald's has like a dirty Dr. Pepper
0: Everyone has one now.
3: And I'm just like, bro, these were Slurpees, dog. Like, I was drinking these when I was 10. Like, what are we actually doing?
5: When I went to Swig, I asked the lady.
3: Of course you went. Anything hot and trendy. DeCasio's on the scene.
5: I'm locked in.
3: Of course you walked in. That's how you get in.
5: I am locked in.
3: Oh, locked in.
5: Yes. Anyways, when I went in there and I asked, because I'd never been there and I didn't know what it was. And so I asked the lady, I said, what's the best drink here? Like, what do you recommend? And she was like, I think you should do the dirty Dr. Pepper. I said, okay, cool. Let me grab that. And so she gave it to me and it was so sugary. I couldn't even do like four drinks. Like,
3: yeah,
5: it was
3: crazy.
5: Two enough.
3: To me, it sounds like diabetes in a cup.
5: Yeah. Yes.
3: It's just nothing but sugar.
4: Coffee Mate apparently makes like a dirty soda Dr. Pepper. Like, you know how they make creamers for coffee?
3: Yeah, wow.
4: Like, it's a whole branded thing now.
3: Wow. And it's non-dairy.
5: Oh, my God. Yeah. That's something Serena drinks.
4: Coconut milk.
3: That's
4: coconut
3: crazy, lime? Dude. something else kind of crazy. I saw this online. I don't know if anyone else saw it. Nicki Minaj and Jay-Z are apparently the same human.
0: I haven't seen that yet.
3: And that sounds weird, but I want to play this audio for you, and you tell me I'm lying. Next.

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1: There's this video going viral that it sounds kind of crazy when you listen to it. Nicki Minaj basically sounds exactly like Jay-Z when she's pitched down.
2: Oh, wow.
1: And Jay-Z sounds like Nicki Minaj when you pitch him up. I can't unhear it. He pop bottles
3: and
1: he got
3: that right kind of bill. And this is Nicki Minaj pitched down, which sounds just like Jay-Z. He ill, he real, he might got a
4: deal. He pop bottles and he got that right kind of bill. That sound like Jay-Z.
3: Okay, and now this is Jay-Z's original voice. He behave, just might let you meet, yay. Shot town. And this is his voice pitched up to sound like Nicki Minaj. B-Rolls, moving
1: the next BK. That's kind of crazy.
2: That is funny.
1: It's very random, but like, what are the odds? Or is it just like the cadence, you think? Or like, what is it?
5: Maybe it's just funny. Like, who took the time to do this?
2: Yeah, I know.
1: In the video, they're literally, I guess it's a podcast. They're sitting there, they're listening to it, and they're eating pizza. It's just like a vibe. But
2: it's a dream job.
1: It's interesting. What do you think Nicasio sounds like pitched down? If you had to pick a celebrity, a female celebrity, who do you think Nicasio would sound like if he was pitched down?
6: So a female with a low voice?
2: I think Celine Dion.
1: No, not a low voice.
6: You said if he was pitched down.
2: Pitched up. I got a low voice.
1: Your voice is not that low.
2: It's pretty low.
1: No.
2: It's pretty low, baby.
1: Sounds exact same. Sounds exact same.
6: I don't think you know what pitch means.
7: I got a low voice.
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2: 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Richard M. Borchard Regional Fairgrounds, Highway 77 and Highway 44 in Robstown. 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
1: So how old is too old to throw a pool party for your birthday? We're going to talk to Serena about this because her B-Day is coming up. And her best friend kind of got into a little back and forth about the type of pool party they should have.
2: Oh, dang.
3: Oh, my God.
1: Next. Yeah.

0: That's all my Leos out there.
1: Oh, woo. Yeah.
0: What?
1: No, it's, I'm excited. Sorry, guys.
2: Oh, my gosh.
0: What happened right now? I don't know. Got weird. Serena's birthday is coming up. Yes. And you're planning... Oh, well, you guys are talking about a pool party, but you and your friend can't agree on the type of pool party. What types are there? I thought there's just music in a pool.
3: Yeah.
2: So my friend... I had told my friend I want to be by a pool. So she had sent me this place. She's like, oh, you know, they have a bar and everything.
0: Don't you
2: so,
0: have a pool in your backyard?
2: Yeah, but I want more like a vibe, you know? Yeah, so...
0: What type of vibe are you looking for? Explain it.
2: I want like a DJ, and I want there like to be people like, I don't know, dancing in the pool and like shots, like, you know, just like a party.
0: And so what type of pool party is your friend recommending that you have?
2: So when I looked at TikTok, so there's like nobody in this pool. Like even when people are there, there's like, I don't see music. I don't see people in the pool. It's
4: is
2: just like
4: old
2: literally
4: people exercising, do calisthenics in the pool. All right.
2: But there's literally just the person taking the TikTok, and this is how multiple TikToks are. So I'm like, I don't think I want to do that. So I was like, I think I want to do it at, you know, this different pool. And she's like, yeah, but the pool that I said, it's more like our vibe and our music and like our age. I'm like, whoa, what do you mean by like our age?
0: You're getting older, Serena. You're growing up.
1: Yeah, I don't know if you know that.
0: You're a little boy.
2: But then I was talking to another friend, and I was giving her the examples of the pool, and she was on my side. She's like, yeah, when I went to, you know, the pool that your friend recommended, there's like nobody there. I'm like, that's what I'm saying. I was like, I want it to be fun and just like a good time. And then my best friend's like, yeah, but we're going to be the party. I'm like, I get that, but there's nobody there.
1: Why does your friends have that, have this much input anyways? Isn't it your birthday?
0: Yeah, the way it should work is you say, hey, this is what we're doing.
1: And they got to adapt.
0: Here's the date. Here's the time. See you there.
2: Yeah. Well, I mean, that's what I'm about to do. But I was just like, should I be at this other pool? Like, am I acting not my age?
0: Okay, so do you think that there's a cutoff age when it comes to getting lit? You know what I'm saying? Like going out, like with the intent to turn up. I believe Lorena is on the line, and we're going to get her thoughts on that and also see when the last time that someone made her feel old. Next.

0: All right, so we're talking about people making you feel old. It sucks when it happens, but that's just life, especially once you start getting mid to late 30s. You're like, because you're in a weird place where you still like feel younger, right? Yeah. But you realize like, yo, life's life then. Lorena, when was the last time for you? What happened?
1: I was at work and a patient asked me how old I was. And when I told them, they looked super shocked because I don't look my age. So then it just makes me feel even older.
0: That's the worst, right? When they're like, wow!
2: Better than the other way.
0: So here's the real question. All right, Serena is turning 36.
3: Yes.
2: Oh my god.
0: And she wants to have a turn up get lit pool party. Mm-hmm. Her friend, who's a couple years older, recommended they do a more laid back, not so lit party. Yes. Is there a certain age that you stop going out with the intent of getting f***ed up?
1: No, I went to a pool party like maybe 3 weeks ago.
2: And how old are you?
1: I'm 39.
0: Oh, there you go. 39.
3: And the thing is, I think we're still doing it in a responsible way because you go to a pool party during the day.
1: Yeah. No, I totally feel like pool parties are still fun. I didn't feel out of place. I still felt like a lot of people in my age group was there. So I say go for it and have fun.
0: Ooh, speaking of having fun, I wanted to have a guy's night. Like, this was a while back, right? Like, when I was first going through the divorce and I was just like out of it. I was like, bro, I just want to go out and have a good time. Mm-hmm. And I had a buddy that invited me. But he's Gen Z. And it was the worst guys' night ever. Oh my God. I want to talk about it with you next on Tino Go Chino Radio. Don't forget.

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2: Man, when you have a guy's night, you're supposed to go out and get lit and have a good time. Yep. Kind of like what Serena wants to do for her birthday, right?
3: Mm-hmm. Yes.
2: So when I was first going through my divorce, I was very out of it and nobody was trying to hang out because people, like, they were like, well, we know he's going through something, but don't bring it up and we'll just act like whatever.
4: Yeah, you don't want to pry.
2: Yeah, okay, whatever. I had one friend that wanted to show me a good time. His name's Kalen. He tours the country with myself and Carlos Mencia. Good guy. Now, the problem with this is he's Gen Z.
3: Mm-hmm.
2: And I learned through this that Gen Z does not know what a guy's night is. Kalen took me out for the absolute worst guy's night ever. And I talk all about it in my Love Bomb comedy tour set. And I just released this new clip on YouTube. It is streaming now. I would love for you to go check it out, man. I'm trying to, you know, slowly build the YouTube clips and more than just the 60-second clips. And so I share this story about the worst guy's night ever. And I want you to jump into the comments and tell me what you would have done in this situation. Because there's so many different things that just made me feel old, too.
3: I say, what's your perfect guy's night?
2: Good drink, good energy, good vibes. Uh-huh. But, like, it's all, it's like, it started off with Kalen picking me up in a Subaru. That's not, like, the

0: ultimate like guys night hangout car.
1: Loud.
0: Like it was that. And then like when we get into the car, you know the music you listen to on the way to the club or whatever you do. We didn't even go to a club, by the way. That's a whole nother part of the story. But like the soundtrack to the night.
1: Yeah.
0: Like to get you going. Uh-huh. This fool's listening to bro, it's on YouTube. Go watch it. YouTube at Tino Cochino. Stream it, show some love, subscribe. I would greatly appreciate that. And I'm on tour too, man. I got Coachella this Friday. I've got Bellflower, California coming up in September. I got San Diego coming up August 22nd. Nice. Again, just TinoCochino.com. Get tour dates, watch the YouTube video, and show some support, man. I would greatly appreciate that. Talking about support, I'm tell you who needs it. Tom from MySpace, because MySpace is coming back.
2: Yeah, woo! Baby.
1: Oh, my God.
0: We're talking all about it next.
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3: 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Talk about MySpace making a comeback. This is a rumor, I think. I don't know if there's any confirmation, but they're saying that there are plans to relaunch MySpace.
4: Mm-hmm. It's the original owners. They still own MySpace, and they've just been waiting for the right time. And they did try to relaunch it back in like 2013. I don't know if you remember. They were trying to be like more music focused.
5: Yeah, music based.
4: But it didn't do anything. So now they're like with, you know, like everybody loving like nostalgia and everything. They're like, maybe this is the time.
3: In the comments, That's it's smart. Funny. Jesse_Sunshine said, this new generation is not ready for MySpace. They're too sensitive. They're not going to be able to handle that top eight.
6: Yeah.
3: Did you have an interesting MySpace name? Like, I was already Tino Cochino back then, so I was
5: promoting. Oh, really?
3: Yeah.
4: No, I just went by my name, but I was friends with Drake on MySpace. Because he was on Degrassi, and they would always promote, like, oh, like, go to my MySpace page, and he would promote music back then. I don't think his name was Drake. I think it was probably Aubrey Graham.
6: Yeah, well, that's his name. And also, I feel like this is a promo page that you were, like, it's like some white girl was running it.
4: Maybe, but I was still Drake.
3: Did you message him though, or talk to him ever?
4: No.
5: Nikasi, are you jealous?
6: I know it's fake. It's cap. It's like I was friends with the Spider-Man movie. You know how you're able to be friends with, like, they have their own pages? Like
5: that one. The Friends of Spider-Man movie?
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3: As a man, there are four things you should never do for a woman, even if you're madly in love with her.
6: Facts.
3: Found this on Instagram, so it's gotta be true. We'll share it with you next.

0: text line. Hit us up right now.
1: Now, you guys know when you find something on Instagram, chances are it's true.
2: If they have blue check.
1: So I'm going to read these to you. Tell me if you agree or disagree. We'll start with, actually, I want Serena's opinion on this. This says, as a man, there are things you should never do for a woman, even if you're madly in love with her. Number one, never build for her. If you're dating a 20 to 26 year old woman and you invest in her more than in yourself, know this, you are building her up for her next man.
3: Ooh.
1: This has always been the case. Don't ever think she's special because when it's time for her to betray you, she won't hesitate. Never go broke to impress a woman. If your value depends on how much you spend, then you will always have to keep spending to maintain that image. And once your money dries up, she'll leave you for the next simp that will splurge on her.
4: I mean, for anybody, don't go broke to impress anybody. Like, this is like friends or like colleagues. If you can't afford it, then don't try to flaunt it.
3: I feel like you got to start low with her. So that way, you know, you don't go broke and she can, you have like years to like, all right, you know, I'll level up to this. So by the time you guys are super old, she'll get that Louis bag. You know what I mean? But before that, she was getting like Tory Burch, Dooney and Burke, Coach, like
2: Kate
3: all
2: Spade,
3: of, all of Serena's purses.
4: But I'm fine with that.
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5: I'm a professional truck driver. I drive an 18-wheeler. I was asleep in my truck. All of a sudden, I heard a big bang that knocked me off of my bed, and I end up hitting the steering wheel and the gear shift. And when I got up, I looked at that. There was an 18-wheeler in front of my truck. My son says, I got somebody that'll help you. Herman and Herman will help you. All it takes is one call. And they says, come over, we got you. And if it wasn't for them, I wouldn't be walking right now. Herman always puts you first.
6: This summer,

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Yeah, and now every time Drake out, cameras always flashing, trying to put me on the takeout. Crib in Calabasas, man, I caught the safe house. 30 minutes from LA, this way out. With D-Day, that's where I'm staying. 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Yeah, OB, that my brother like a Wayans.

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It's Young Money Records, get the

0: Let's talk dirty soda. 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Didn't care about it. I just thought it was like some do-it-yourself thing. And then I started seeing signs at restaurants. All these, everybody has a dirty soda, dirty soda, dirty soda. I'm like, wow, okay. First thing that come to my mind was alcohol.
1: Me too.
0: I was like, wow, okay, a little Mountain Dew and Hennessy.
2: Yeah.
0: I don't know, but it sounds like it might be good. I don't know. Better than this stupid thing. It's dumb. A dirty soda is basically your soda, whether it's a Coke or Dr. Pepper or whatever, and it's got foam and syrup, and then you just add other stuff to it.
2: Yeah. Mm-hmm.
1: Foam and syrup.
2: I thought it was like something with alcohol, too, because when you hear like dirty martini or something.
0: Exactly.
2: Yeah.

0: Then yeah, it's just like a cream soda, or I don't know.
1: I was in Utah over the weekend, and that's I didn't know that's where it originated, because there's little restaurants popping up
2: alcohol there.
1: Yeah, exactly. There's little restaurants popping up everywhere called Swig.
3: Yeah, that's where they have it at.
1: And that's what they're known for, is dirty sodas. And yeah. I think even McDonald's has like a dirty Dr. Pepper.
0: Everyone
1: now.
0: Everyone has one now.
1: And I'm just like, bro, these were Slurpees, dog. Like, I was drinking these when I was 10. Like, yeah. What are we actually doing?
3: When I went to Swig, I asked the lady.
1: Of course you went. Anything hot and trendy. Nicasio's on the scene.
3: I'm locked in.
1: Of course you walked in. That's how you get in.
3: I am locked in.
1: Oh, locked in.
3: Yes. Anyways, when I went in there and I asked, because I'd never been there, and I didn't know what it was. And so I asked the lady, I said, what's the best drink here? Like, what do you recommend? And she was like, I think you should do the dirty Dr. Pepper. I said, okay, cool. Let me grab that. And so she gave it to me, and it was just, it was so sugary. I couldn't even do like four drinks. Like, yeah, it was crazy. Two enough.
1: To me, it sounds like diabetes in a cup.
3: Yeah. Yes.
1: It's just nothing but sugar.
2: Coffee Mate apparently makes like a dirty soda Dr. Pepper. Like, you know how they make creamers for coffee?
1: Yeah, wow.
2: Like, it's a whole branded thing now.
1: Wow. And it's non-dairy.
3: Oh, my God. That's something Serena drinks.
2: Coconut milk.
1: That's
2: coconut
1: crazy, lime. Dude. something else kind of crazy. I saw this online. I don't know if anyone else saw it. Nicki Minaj and Jay-Z are apparently the same human.
0: I haven't seen that yet.
1: And that sounds weird, but I want to play this audio for you, and you tell me I'm lying. Next.
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0: There's this video going viral that it sounds kind of crazy when you listen to it. Nicki Minaj basically sounds exactly like Jay-Z when she's pitched down.
1: Oh, wow.
0: And Jay-Z sounds like Nicki Minaj when you pitch him up. I can't unhear it. He pop bottles
2: and
0: he
2: got the right kind of bill. And this is Nicki Minaj pitched down, which sounds just like Jay-Z.
3: That sound like Jay-Z.
2: Okay, and now this is Jay-Z's original voice. And this is his voice pitched up to sound like Nicki Minaj.
0: That's kind of crazy.
1: That is funny.
0: It's very random, but like, what are the odds? Or how do, is it just like the cadence, you think? Or like, what is it?
3: Maybe it's just funny. Like, who took the time to do this?
1: Yeah, I know.
0: In the video, they're literally, I guess it's a podcast. They're sitting there and they're listening to it and they're eating pizza. It's just like a vibe. But
4: it's a dream job.
0: It's interesting.

0: What do you think Nicasio sounds like pitched down? If you had to pick a celebrity, a female celebrity, who do you think Nicasio would sound like if he was pitched down?
1: So a female with a low voice?
2: I think Celine Dion.
0: No, not a low voice.
1: You said he was pitched down.
2: Pitched up. I got a low voice.
0: Your voice is not that low.
2: It's pretty low.
0: No.
2: It's pretty low, baby.
0: Sounds exact same. Sounds exact same.
1: I don't think you know what pitch means.
3: I got a low voice.
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0: 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Girl, you a 10, girl, you a 10, girl, you a 10. 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
6: 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I was asleep in my truck. All of a sudden, I heard a big bang that knocked me off of my bed, and I end up hitting the steering wheel and the gear shift. And when I got up, I looked at that. There was an 18-wheeler in front of my truck. My son says, "I got somebody that will help you. Herman and Herman will help you. It all it takes is one call." And they says, "Come over. We got you." And if it wasn't for them, I wouldn't be walking right now. Herman and Herman always put you first.
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0: 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What a burger. Come one, come y'all.
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2: 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You done married Fenty. 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
1: 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Coming up, we got that No Cap News Report. 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

0: Well, is back with the best in guns, ammo, knives, hunting, camping, and much more this weekend. Richard M. Borchard Regional Fairgrounds, Highway 77 and Highway 44 in Robstown. The Sexit Gun Show. 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